time or space. You're not bound to time or space. And all the parts of the old universe.

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2: You ready for some massive Iconic Anthems? Of course you are. That's why you're here. Let's get into this mix. Who Da Funk with Jessica Eve. This is Shiny Disco Balls. Got a massive tune. Blue Oyster on the way next as well. This is iRadio.

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We blew Oyster into a London thing with Scott Garcia. And right now, Olaf Posowski, this is Waterman. You gotta think, I know this. This is the original though, isn't it? It's iRadio's Iconic Anthems.

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7: 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I've got an hour full of fresh new club sounds ready to play to you, including some records that have really caught my attention lately and a few classics here and there. 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

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And together,

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2: I'm Ella. Here's what's happening. Taylor Swift has become the most awarded artist in the history of MTV's Video Music Awards, overtaking Beyoncé's 30. In a ceremony broadcast on CBS, the pop superstar won the first of its kind Artist Director Honours. She also debuted the video for her new song, Patient Zero. Meanwhile, Bebe Rexha has revealed Taylor reached out after she struggled to find an outfit for the Grammys in 2019. The singer says Taylor contacted her after several designers refused to dress her because of her body size. Speaking to E! News, Bebe said the gesture made her feel like she belonged when a few others contacted her. Selena Gomez and Benny Blanco have celebrated their first wedding anniversary. The couple had a slice of their wedding cake to mark the occasion, with Benny captioning the photo on Instagram, "Your old cake never tasted so good." He also posted another photo of them watching their wedding video, saying 1 year down, forever to go. The couple began dating in 2023, before tying the knot last September. Florence Pugh says her new series, East of Eden, was a transformative experience for her own life. She stars as Kathy Ames in the Netflix adaptation, which also features Christopher Abbott and Mike Faist. Florence says she learned a lot about herself over the 6 years of getting the show made.
3: The boundaries you need to keep, the confidence you need to have in yourself, and the respect of silence. That was something that I not only learned but tried to withhold throughout this whole process, because we are dealing with really, really heavy and important dialogue.
2: Danny Boyle has backed Jack O'Connell to become the next James Bond. Former Bond director says O'Connell should replace Daniel Craig as 007. A number of actors have been linked with the role, including Irish star Paul Mescal. Meanwhile, former Bond County Meath's Pierce Brosnan says playing 007 remains the gift that keeps giving and helps shape the career he has today. And Sharon Horgan says she felt like Aaron Murphy's mom in their new show Youth. The Irish writer and actress cast Cillian Murphy's son as her on-screen 18-year-old son Rory in her new HBO show. She told People magazine that she's so lucky to have found him before someone else did, and that he's fabulous to work with. Sharon plays Alex, a divorcee facing the challenges of society in the new series. For more, follow at This Is iRadio on socials.
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Dipa. Agus a training season era radio inch gael ag hara in shot era radio inch gael gafalín agus shenam ag kiol ar nach nua. Agus an eish nach hiol nua agam ditchon a Jessica Bresh agus a Marty ag gilfoil. Lik kiela is even a lamant hara in shot. It's Sweet Escape.

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An inis dom, a bhaith lána seasag le hai an dearis teachna seo. But for all I'm close to West, say 087-1102-107 on ever air on Yalak Nish. Tach yo, like I'm did you on Olivia Rodrigo. The weekend fresh and achan yeah, shin tame impala. 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

Olivia Rodrigo agus a stupid song chill new at her radio agus this shock chill new at Ella agam did your hold to an hour and shot Taylor Swift or she rash a chill new at a patient zero at her radio.

0: John, I guess a Britney Spears, Akela, Hold Me Closer, Eroi Radio, and Arts Quiz, Charlene Skirasher, Noe Mads in Amork, Trisha Jeha Chlug, Lahai Radio, Daytimes, I guess I'm Shin, Trisha Hayden, and Jeha Chlug, Hogan Shirash, Namur, Urwan, Lahai Classics, Throwbacks, I guess Aronie Moore, on Vlinawan, I guess Jenna on Ursha, Kurin She Kishdamach, here they on Vlin, Yain the Akela Kara, I guess Ava Moore, Eram Yalaknish, Dachel, like I'm Dijon, Jazzy Killer, and Google Nomads, ach, the Banakil Lernak Dukhretta, exact for Shah Bigilam.
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7: I'm Ella. Here's what's happening. Taylor Swift has become the most awarded artist in the history of MTV's Video Music Awards, overtaking Beyoncé's 30. In a ceremony broadcast on CBS, the pop superstar won the first of its kind Artist Director Honours. She also debuted the video for her new song, Patient Zero. Meanwhile, Bebe Rexha has revealed Taylor reached out after she struggled to find an outfit for the Grammys in 2019. The singer says Taylor contacted her after several designers refused to dress her because of her body size. Speaking to E! News, Bebe said the gesture made her feel like she belonged when a few others contacted her. Selena Gomez and Benny Blanco have celebrated their first wedding anniversary. The couple had a slice of their wedding cake to mark the occasion, with Benny captioning the photo on Instagram, "Year-old cake never tasted so good." He also posted another photo of them watching their wedding video, saying 1 year down, forever to go. The couple began dating in 2023, before tying the knot last September. Florence Pugh says her new series, East of Eden, was a transformative experience for her own life. She stars as Kathy Ames in the Netflix adaptation, which also features Christopher Abbott and Mike Faist. Florence says she learned a lot about herself over the 6 years of getting the show made.
8: The boundaries you need to keep, the confidence you need to have in yourself, and the respect of silence. That was something that I not only learned but tried to withhold throughout this whole process, because we are dealing with really, really heavy and important dialogue.
7: Danny Boyle has backed Jack O'Connell to become the next James Bond. Former Bond director says O'Connell should replace Daniel Craig as 007. A number of actors have been linked with the role, including Irish star Paul Mescal. Meanwhile, former Bond County Meath Pierce Brosnan says playing 007 remains the gift that keeps giving and helps shape the career he has today. And Sharon Horgan says she felt like Aaron Murphy's mam in their new show Youth. The Irish writer and actress cast Cillian Murphy's son as her on-screen 18-year-old son Rory in her new HBO show. She told People magazine that she's so lucky to have found him before someone else did, and that he's fabulous to work with. Sharon plays Alex, a divorcee facing the challenges of society in the new series. For more, follow at This Is iRadio on socials.
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0: bin his Sienna Spyro a like great expectation is evil man Tauron is shining. Shot Roy Radio, Ainge Gaelag saying Shot Roy Radio. Maidin a morg by Una August Cooper Rashla High Crack August Kills, Tracia Shea a chlug, Ir Maidin, La Mystery Grist Freshen, of a Logus August on Malay Clue August, they say 087 1 102 107 on Iver Aram Yalak Nish Tachio, like on Ditchon Alicia Grace Kiel Nua, a couple nomads, Chonasu Freshen Ach. Sam Fender agus Olivia Dean si dhe tiacht o chéile tre seo.
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Can I see what the black magic here on radio where hit music lives of Sliola and show lots of good you in the chlug air mad zags and ish. Tach yol niwa agam dij maris even lin I show. Show show a shin wing me gachrod kyol niwa sha a lesser grace. 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Maybe

0: Lawrence wrote Les 7563. Palun in tokis tiacht tier shock yolernak erai radio. A cara a kind sweet kyolernak masmatliat kyolernak a clushta by Kyorna Connor and shot nuk three jechlug. La high I radio all Irish shenem a gachrod kyol ernak. So the calling is shin a touring. A couple of me, Augustine and Tickley Dahum August, but brawlam either a copy of a kyohora medal melic mesh. The kyolag on dish own shibuzi a couple of nomads a tiacht rish a culture. Big elum. The party
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11: I'm Ella. Here's what's happening. Taylor Swift has become the most awarded artist in the history of MTV's Video Music Awards, overtaking Beyoncé's 30. In a ceremony broadcast on CBS, the pop superstar won the first of its kind Artist Director Honours. She also debuted the video for her new song, Patient Zero. Meanwhile, Bebe Rexha has revealed Taylor reached out after she struggled to find an outfit for the Grammys in 2019. The singer says Taylor contacted her after several designers refused to dress her because of her body size. Speaking to E! News, Bebe said the gesture made her feel like she belonged when a few others contacted her. Selena Gomez and Benny Blanco have celebrated their first wedding anniversary. The couple had a slice of their wedding cake to mark the occasion, with Benny captioning the photo on Instagram, "Year old cake never tasted so good." He also posted another photo of them watching their wedding video, saying 1 year down, forever to go. The couple began dating in 2023, before tying the knot last September. Florence Pugh says her new series, East of Eden, was a transformative experience for her own life. She stars as Kathy Ames in the Netflix adaptation, which also features Christopher Abbott and Mike Faist. Florence says she learned a lot about herself over the 6 years of getting the show made.
12: The boundaries you need to keep, the confidence you need to have in yourself, and the respect of silence. That was something that I not only learned but tried to withhold throughout this whole process, because we are dealing with really, really heavy and important dialogue.
11: Danny Boyle has backed Jack O'Connell to become the next James Bond. Former Bond director says O'Connell should replace Daniel Craig as 007. A number of actors have been linked with the role, including Irish star Paul Mescal. Meanwhile, former Bond County Meath Pierce Brosnan says playing 007 remains the gift that keeps giving and helps shape the career he has today. And Sharon Horgan says she felt like Aaron Murphy's mom in their new show Youth. The Irish writer and actress cast Cillian Murphy's son as her on-screen 18-year-old son Rory in her new HBO show. She told People magazine that she's so lucky to have found him before someone else did, and that he's fabulous to work with. Sharon plays Alex, a divorcee facing the challenges of society in the new series. For more, follow at This Is iRadio on socials.
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13: Sunday morning, we are up and about. It is Cooper and Una, but on a Sunday, and this is our best bit. 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We picked out some of our favourite bits. 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

One of the things that we do every day in the show is get it off your chest here on iMornings with Cooper and Una. And we have a clip from one of them during the week where somebody was a bit kind of like icked out by their other half eating the eggshells as well as the eggs. All right, if you didn't hear it, it's a lot of fun. It's on the way. Here's Miley, Bass Persuades. This is iRadio.

0: So do you eat the eggshells? We learned that some people actually do, and some people are completely weirded out by it. Get it off your chest every day on the show, just around 9 o'clock. 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
1: Shell out, left, right and centre, eating shells from eggs. Get it off your chest. This is wild on iRadio this morning.
2: So Jen is kind of like shocked and a little bit...
1: Shell shocked.
2: Hey! That her new housemate eats eggs, hard-boiled eggs. Well, we don't actually know if they're hard-boiled, but anyway.
1: They're boiled.
2: They're boiled eggs with the shell on.
1: Because he says there's nutrients and
2: stuff. Yeah, anyway, we discovered that they're a good source of calcium and stuff like that.
1: Yeah, we can get
2: they have to be cooked.
1: Lots of voice notes on 087-110-2107.
3: Good morning, guys. I don't care what he's on to or what nutrients are in that shell. If you can eat an eggshell, you are just a different breed altogether.
1: Well, let's find out. Amy, good morning.
2: Hi, Amy.
4: Morning.
1: How are you doing?
4: Yeah, I'm good, thank you.
1: Now, it's not you that eats the eggshells, is it?
4: Oh, no, not me, no.
1: Can you...
4: My 15-year-old will eat eggshells. He will make himself a scrambled egg sandwich, like mix it all up together and put it in. But he is disgusting. Like, he will eat the peel off of oranges, off of lemons, grapefruit.
1: Oh.
4: He'll eat the whole apple, like seeds and all. On holiday, he's eaten prawns before, like in the whole shell with the antennae and everything.
1: Oh!
5: Oh, wow. Different level.
1: Is he part hen? Do you know what I mean?
4: I do wonder. We do call him the human garbage bin.
1: He really is.
2: And is he doing that for health reasons, Amy?
4: No, just he's never cared. Ever since a baby, he's never been averse to any food or any texture. He loves it.
2: Isn't that amazing, though?
1: Now, is there a chance that your son could become a celebrity and get on I'm a Celebrity, Get Me Out of Here and win all the jungle challenges?
2: God, yeah.
1: It'd be amazing.
4: Oh, yeah. If you gave him a kangaroo ball, he'll eat it.
2: So, at least he's never been picky about dinners, Amy. Do you know?
4: Oh, no, he'll eat anything, so he'll be great.
1: Well, when you said he eats a grapefruit skin, like the fact that he even eats grapefruit alone, like, ugh.
2: Yeah.
1: Ugh.
2: But if you put loads of sugar on it, a grapefruit, and put it under a grill.
1: That's the opposite of what a grapefruit is.
2: I'm just trying to make it palatable, do you know what I mean?
1: Well, just have something nice then.
2: Well, okay, fine.
1: instead of polishing a turd, just have some marshmallow instead, do you know what I mean? That is crazy. And is anybody else in your family like that, that they'll just like eat eggshells and skins off of fruit and stuff?
4: No, the baby who's 3 won't even eat normal food, so no.
1: Finally, no. A normal one.
2: Did you ever ask him, Amy, did you ever say, like, why are you eating the shells?
4: Yeah, he just says, I like it, I just like it.
2: Even the shells of prawns?
4: Like the apples, he doesn't like throwing the apples away. I think he's got something about, like, hoarding, I swear.
1: So does he eats the apple core and the pips and everything like that?
4: Yeah.
1: And,
4: my grandma has told him so many times. She's like, oh, they're made out of carcinogens. You could probably get cancer. And he's like, and?
2: Oh, my days.
1: Are you sure he actually said words and he didn't go...
4: No, he doesn't care.
1: What an icon. I love that. He's just a little walking dumpster.
2: Listen, waste not, want not, but tell him, the apple seeds, to stay away from them.
4: Yeah.
2: But he's grand with the orange peel and the lemon peel and the grapefruit peel and the eggshells and the prawn shells. They're all fine.
1: Now, I have another question for you.
2: In moderation.
1: I know that you're a busy person now, Amy. I've heard of people do this and it freaks me out, okay, because it's multiple weird textures. Does he eat the skin of a kiwi?
4: Oh, yeah, he loves it.
1: Oh, my God, get him checked out.
4: The thing whole, like fur and all. That actually makes me gag. I can't watch him do that. I'm like, that is furry. That is a mole.
2: Oh, it's very good for you. He's fine with the kiwi skin. Completely edible and very good for you.
1: No, it's just the texture of it. It's just like you're eating... It's a hairy ball, isn't it? And then you're going into the slimy texture and then you've got the juiciness. I don't mind the pippy bits are soft in the middle. All right, okay.
5: It might as well be a kangaroo one.
1: All right, I've one more. I know, we're going over this. I've one more. Okay, you ready? Do you have any more? Do you think? Okay.
2: No, go on.
1: Now, this would be... This would be buck wild if he actually goes from skin to middle on this one, right?
2: Right.
1: An avocado. Hang on for an actual whole avocado. Stone and all.
4: I think he's actually had avocado.
1: Don't.
4: Actually, that might be one food he might be adverse to.
1: Amazing. I have. You know what? I've done this before.
2: Hold on. What about, like, do you know, we're coming up to Halloween now and monkey nuts are going to be. Would you eat the shells off them?
1: Oh, Jesus Christ. Here we go. Monkey nuts.
4: Yeah, he loves monkey nuts. In the UK, you have Five Guys, and he'll go and eat. Like, you get a whole box of them in Five Guys.
1: I've heard about that kid. Has he been seen on the floor just licking the floor?
4: As a child, yes. He used to eat out of the dog bowl.
1: Amy, thank you so much for coming on and let's keep his name anonymous. God love him.
2: What a legend.
1: Well, we found a food that he won't go near because he's never had it, an avocado.
2: Avocado.
1: Keep it away from him because if he tries to eat that stone in the middle.
2: Oh, God, yeah. You can grind that up as well. Apparently, that's really good for you if you grind that stone up in the middle of the avocado.
5: Break your blender.
4: Oh, no.
2: I better check that actually in case it's not true.
1: Jesus Christ, and it's time
4: thanks,
1: for...
4: Guys.
2: Thanks,
4: guys.
2: Bye, Amy.
1: Fact check live with Una. Here we go.
2: Can you eat the stone in the avocado?
1: No.
2: No, you should not eat the stone or bit inside an avocado. Okay. Oh, it's yeah.
1: All right.
2: Okay, sorry about that. Sorry, don't listen to me. I don't know what I'm talking about.
1: Nobody's surprised.
6: 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Here's what's coming up next. Hi, Radio plays more hit music. Next.
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1: It's time to be pranked. 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Who is getting a call today?
2: Okay, so John in Newbridge got in touch with me and he asked me to prank his brother, Eric. Now, Eric has a gaming van. You know the gaming vans, like there's loads of different...
1: Yeah, so you get on, you play Fortnite and you play Minecraft with all your friends, like it's your birthday and you're having
2: yes,
1: a great time.
2: So
1: love
2: it's
1: that.
2: Class. Yeah. So he does a lot of like parties and kids' parties and stuff like that. So loads of cool things to do in the gaming van. So I rang Eric pretending to be Marie and I was a little bit upset because one of my children had left something behind.
3: Hello?
4: Hi, is this Eric?
3: Yeah, it is indeed, yeah.
4: Hi, Eric. Marie is my name. My young fella, Shamey, was out in Ballymore Eustace yesterday at the in your van.
3: Yeah.
4: He got, absolute blast of a time. Absolutely brilliant. Loved it.
3: Good to hear.
4: Yeah, so there's just a kind of like one thing. He's after losing his first tooth and he's swearing, he says he lost it in the van. It's a small wee baby tooth. So I'm just wondering if you would you mind having a look for it?
3: Yeah, I can do it now. I don't have the van. I'm actually in work, so I don't, the van is in my garden. So I'll have to.
4: No bother, no bother. Right. Yeah, it's just you probably have to use a torch like and get down.
3: It's
4: a shame he's freaking out now, you see, because he wants to get the money from the Tooth Fairy and I swear to God he is just adamant now that the Tooth Fairy will not take an explanation and will need proof of tooth because I'll tell you his older brother Jamie got €50 when he lost his tooth, so Jamie's like fierce worried now that he won't get it.
3: So he definitely wants that tooth.
4: He definitely wants that tooth. He definitely lost it in the van. He's saying the Tooth Fairy needs proof of tooth before she coughs up. That's just the way the Tooth Fairy works. So
3: absolutely, yeah.
4: I suppose like it is an important milestone in a child's life as well, so you have to understand.
3: Yeah.
4: So if you find the tooth, you'll need to make sure it's actually Shamey's and not some of the other child's tooth. Sure, they're all losing teeth now.
3: Always keep being missing in the van.
4: Do you often find like teeth in the van?
3: No, not really, no. As I say, I think this would be the fourth one.
4: Like you'll have to make sure it's Shamey's baby tooth and not one of the other ones, because that won't work for the tooth fairy. And also,
3: no, of course not, no.
4: If another child picked it up, right? Do you have CCTV in the van so we could see if another child picked up the tooth to go back and tell their parents that they lost the tooth to try and get money from the Tooth Fairy?
3: Yeah.
4: Oh, you do have CCTV.
3: I'll have to check my cameras.
4: Brilliant. Like, do you have any arrangements put in for instances like this, like any safety or?
3: I actually can't do that because that's against GDPR. So, like, I actually can't have like cameras in the back because, like, obviously
4: the
3: like,
4: whole crowd
3: the
4: now
3: children.
4: Again. That's all the whole crowd these days now,
3: yeah.
4: And you could find out exactly. Where, but now you'll have to get down on your hands and knees with a torch looking for my Shamey's baby tooth. If you don't find the tooth, right, I suppose I don't mean to be like causing any trouble or being rude, like, or but like we'll actually be looking for compensation because, like, the longer we go with no tooth, Shamey will be looking for interest from the Tooth Fairy and she won't like that, you know. So the Tooth Fairy is frugal, like Eric. The Tooth Fairy is frugal, she has to be careful with the cash, do you know what I mean?
3: Yeah, absolutely, yeah.
4: So if you can't find the tooth, will we say €100 for time wasted? You know, will we say, is that fair?
3: Absolutely.
4: Is that fair?
3: Yeah, that's fair.
4: Okay,
3: yeah,
4: so will you revolute me that? So, like, you don't even have to look for the tooth now. Just revolute me the €100 and save yourself the hassle. Okay, save yourself the hassle.
3: I'll look for the tooth. I'll look for the tooth.
4: All right. Do you know now, Eric, right? I'll just tell you. I'll tell you now, right? Before you go and get down on your hands and knees and start looking for the tooth with the torch, right? And checking out. To make sure it's Shamey's, right? My name isn't actually Marie. This is Una from iRadio, and John put me up to this.
3: He's looking across me now, laughing his head off. I thought this was a bit of a bizarre phone call. He was like, no one's ever asked me for it.
4: As like I said, Shamey had a great time in the gaming van. Loved the Fortnite. Loved it all. It was fabulous. Just the tooth now with the €100 is just, you know.
3: When he said I was for €100, I was like, hold on a minute now.
1: That was brilliant. Fair play to him. Jesus, a patient man.
4: So patient.
1: Yeah, I suppose a patient man, if you're like doing children's parties and stuff, that is brilliant, doing it.
4: Imagine if you went actually looking for the tooth.

0: So every now and then we've got guests. We've got mystery guests on a Monday, which is always fun. But Keith Barry popped into studio to do some brain hacking with us. 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It's well worth it. 25 years hacking people's brains. He did a trick, and also something unsuspecting happened to me, and I damaged some of Keith's property.
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9: I'm Ella. Here's what's happening. Taylor Swift has become the most awarded artist in the history of MTV's Video Music Awards, overtaking Beyoncé's 30. In a ceremony broadcast on CBS, pop superstar won the first of its kind Artist Director Honours. She also debuted the video for her new song, Patient Zero. Meanwhile, Bebe Rexha has revealed Taylor reached out after she struggled to find an outfit for the Grammys in 2019. The singer says Taylor contacted her after several designers refused to dress her because of her body size. Speaking to E! News, Bebe said the gesture made her feel like she belonged when a few others contacted her. Selena Gomez and Benny Blanco have celebrated their first wedding anniversary. The couple had a slice of their wedding cake to mark the occasion, with Benny captioning the photo on Instagram, "Year old cake never tasted so good." He also posted another photo of them watching their wedding video, saying 1 year down, forever to go. The couple began dating in 2023, before tying the knot last September. Florence Pugh says her new series, East of Eden, was a transformative experience for her own life. She stars as Kathy Ames in the Netflix adaptation, which also features Christopher Abbott and Mike Faist. Florence says she learned a lot about herself over the 6 years of getting the show made.
10: The boundaries you need to keep, the confidence you need to have in yourself, and the respect of silence. That was something that I not only learned but tried to withhold throughout this whole process, because we are dealing with really, really heavy and important dialogue.
9: Danny Boyle has backed Jack O'Connell to become the next James Bond. Former Bond director says O'Connell should replace Daniel Craig as 007. A number of actors have been linked with the role, including Irish star Paul Mescal. Meanwhile, former Bond County Meath Pierce Brosnan says playing 007 remains the gift that keeps giving and helps shape the career he has today. And Sharon Horgan says she felt like Aaron Murphy's mom in their new show Youth. The Irish writer and actress cast Killian Murphy's son as her on-screen 18-year-old son Rory in her new HBO show. She told People magazine that she's so lucky to have found him before someone else did, and that he's fabulous to work with. Sharon plays Alex, a divorcee facing the challenges of society in the new series. For more, follow at This Is iRadio on socials.
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13: Happy Sunday. What's the crack? It's Matthew Matthews checking in. Let's get into it. Harry Styles on the way. Mimi Webb as well. But now...
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0: 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In the meantime, another's on the way alongside Miles Smith, Stargazing.
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8: Yo guys, what's up from...

Have you started watching it yet? I haven't myself. Celebrity Traitors in the UK. The memes, they are already going strong. And it's already been watched by 8.6 million people alone. Pretty soon I'll be one of them. 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

0: I mean, €2.50. You pay that, and in return, you get 312k with iRadio's cash machine. Not a bad return of investments, if I'm being honest. Not a bad one at all. Well, we guarantee to give this away on Friday, October the 9th. Now, you know the drill. If Barry Dunn calls you this Friday, you gotta answer the phone within five rings. Give him that prize amount. All the money's yours. It is that simple. As is getting into win, you gotta text the word yes to 57557. That's YES, yes, in a simple text to 57557. Or if you're not a fan of texting, iRadio.ie, you can enter over there as well. Now, reminder, it is gonna cost €2.50 and your standard mess rate to play. Gotta be over 18. You are playing across the Gillette Network stations. T's and C's up on our website at iRadio.ie. Ah, the record breaker herself, Tay Tay, of course, her new track, Patient Zero. Gonna play this in full to come alongside Olivia Rodrigo. Stupid song on the way.
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3: 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Tay-Tay, Patience Zero on iRadio.

0: Hit Music Lives. It's iRadio playing the most hit music across the weekend with Avan Morrissey. With this guy to come. DJ producer from Germany, you know him, Coulter's his name, Trapped. This track in full is next, alongside the lads taking over Slane Castle next July. Are you down
1: for the ride? The Peugeot I team is on the road
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11: Accusations against Irish players condemned and most expensive Glastonbury tickets in history on sale. I'm Chloe, here's what's happening. But first, Gardaí are appealing for information after two separate fatal road crashes in Meath and Dublin. A motorcyclist in his 50s died during a collision with a car near Dunboyne yesterday afternoon. Separately, a woman in her 30s has died from injuries sustained when she was struck by a vehicle on the North Wall Quay in Dublin last week. Investigations into both incidents are continuing. Gardaí are appealing for witnesses after a man was shot in Limerick City last night. The man, aged in his 30s, was shot in the upper leg at Hyde Avenue in Ballinacurra Western shortly after 8:20. He was taken by car to University Hospital Limerick, where he underwent surgery overnight and is expected to need a further operation. A fresh legal challenge over the Dumcree parade is due to be heard tomorrow. The dispute continues after Orange men held a rally in the Edgar's town estate, calling for last week's parade to be allowed to proceed. Thousands also gathered in support of Garvahy Road residents who remain opposed to the march. Police say the protest by residents was unnotified and therefore unlawful. The White House has reportedly set up a new task force to look at the benefits and risks of AI. The Wall Street Journal says it'll look at how the US government should oversee the technology, with a report due within 4 months. National Intelligence Chief Jay Clayton will lead it, effectively acting as Donald Trump's AI advisor. The president of a prestigious New York university linked to the alleged gang rape of a student has called the case deeply disturbing. It says prosecutors reopen an investigation into allegations a 20-year-old woman was attacked by 7 people at a fraternity house in 2024. There's been growing public backlash over how the institution and justice system handled the case. In an 8-minute video, Michael Kostlikovs promised greater transparency.
12: This has been one of the most difficult weeks in our history, and I know many of you are angry, saddened, and struggling. We don't have all the answers, but we are committed to investigating and finding the answers our community deserves.
11: Accusations made against Irish players by an Israeli journalist are being condemned. They were falsely accused of racially abusing Israeli players at yesterday's pre-match press conference. The FAI's press officer cut short the media event ahead of today's second match between Ireland and Israel. Stop the Game's Seamus Fox says Ireland manager Heimir Hallgrimsson shouldn't have been asked about the Fly Dubai flight this week either.
13: Oh, well, we've seen this at the previous one in Hungary as well, where he was asked about questions about things, games that happened in the 1930s. I'm a very ardent football supporter. I never heard that Israel played Ireland two times in the 1930s. Again, this is classic deflection techniques.
11: The most expensive Glastonbury tickets in history went on sale this morning. It'll cost you around €480 to get in for the weekend. Coach packages for next summer's event sold out within a half an hour. Sky's entertainment correspondent Katie Spencer says we're still waiting to hear who will be headlining.
14: We know that Oasis are certainly out, Madonna's out, but if you look in the fan forums at the moment, Harry Styles' name is still being mentioned, Taylor Swift, Sam Fender, all names that people keep coming back to.
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11: Starting with soccer, the Republic of Ireland will face Israel for the second time in a week tonight. The controversial Nations League tie is taking place in a behind-closed-doors venue in the Serbian town of Bačka Topola. There was consternation at yesterday's press conference involving Ireland manager Heimir Hallgrimsson as questions from Israeli journalists on certain matters brought the media gathering to a premature end. Ireland boss Hallgrimsson says that his side will have the energy to compete on the pitch despite the circumstances surrounding the game.
19: I've been so impressed with the players, with the staff, of the togetherness and the energy this group has. No, we don't feel tired. We feel ready. Nobody has complained. Nobody is feeling sorry for himself. Everybody knows it's a lot of flights, it's a lot of travelling, logistically difficult, but I think the association has done brilliantly, trying to make it feel as comfortable for us as possible.
11: Elsewhere in the group, Kosovo play host to Austria at 5 p.m. Tonight's other Nations League games include Portugal's encounter with Norway, Germany's trip to Greece and Wales' clash with Denmark. Yesterday, England were 7-0 winners away to Croatia, while Scotland bagged a 2-0 victory away to North Macedonia. Over to rugby now, Leinster and Ulster both failed to pick up wins for the second time in the URC yesterday. Reigning champions Leinster had to make do with a losing bonus point in their 26-20 defeat to the Sharks in Durban. Glasgow Warriors and Ulster played out a 33-all draw, and Munster secured a bonus point win against the Bulls at Thomond Park. Going to golf, the final round of the Alfred Dunhill Links Championship is underway in Scotland. Poirier Carrington is even par after four holes, leaving him on 10 under for the tournament. Casey Jervis leads on 18 under par. In Formula One, Max Verstappen is leading the Bahrain Grand Prix as it approaches its conclusion. The Red Bull driver started this morning's race on pole after qualifying yesterday. Championship leader Kimi Antonelli is in second, with his Mercedes teammate George Russell in third. Today's race was delayed due to heavy rain in Malaysia, where the Grand Prix is taking place due to unrest in the Middle East.
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11: Mostly cloudy today with light rain and drizzle. Highest temperatures of 15 to 20 degrees. 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
0: Back once again, like the Renegade Master. What's the crack? It's Matthew Matthews here, getting ready to ramp up the tempo with this guy.
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0: So Chill. Jenny, Less Than a Lover on iRadio, where we play the most hit music across the weekend with Avonmore Soup, with Calvin and Jazzy just ahead, alongside an Irishman who's recently wrapped up his tour here and is off to Australia. Dave Loft is his name. You're going to love his new track, Whistling on the Bubble. It's on the way.
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Right there on his Insta, he has wrapped up his tour here and about to take it down under to Australia, raging, "I'm not going to get to see this live anytime soon." Dave Lofts and I, Whistling on a Bottle. You are a dream.

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0: Yes, I do believe in miracles in the form of money. That is what can happen this Friday if you enter and win iRadio's Cash Machine, because €312,000 is at stake. It is what we promised to give away. Not even kidding. €312,000 on the button. You know the drill. If we call you on Friday, you answer the phone within five rings, all right? No more than that. Phone off silence, five rings of the phone, say the magic words, €312,000. You'll see every single cent. And how do you win? Easily done. Just text the words YES to 57557. YES in a text to 57557. Or you can enter on our website as well, at iradio.ie. It's going to cost £2.50 plus your standard message rate to play. Got to be over 18. You're playing across the Glen Eric stations. iradio.ie for all the T's and C's. You can check them there. One more time, €312,000. Remember it. Good luck. Obsessed isn't even the word to describe this new track from Alyssa Grace. It's called Bloodstream. We got the full thing on the way alongside a throwback from the Kid Laroi and Bieber.
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Here she is, 19 years of age, only appeared on the music scene about a year ago, and she's already got this hit. Her name's Alyssa Grace. Here's Bloodstream on iRadio.

0: Where Hit Music Lives. It's iRadio, where we play the most hit music across the weekend with Avan Morsoup. It's Matthew Matthews here. Now, you know the way January is a pretty bleak month, if I'm being honest. Well, thankfully, this January 2027, we've got something to look forward to. A big gig at 3 Olympia for this lady. Sold out. Keep an eye on that resale though. I mean, you never know. Close to the date, Adela Ain't in LA. Gonna kick off with this next.
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8: Disappointment to be included in this year's budget, and Taylor Swift makes surprise SNL cameo. I'm Chloe, here's what's happening. But first, accusations made against the Irish players by an Israeli journalist are being condemned. They were falsely accused of racially abusing Israeli players at yesterday's pre-match press conference. The FAI's press officer cut short the media event ahead of today's second match between Ireland and Israel. Stop the game's Seamus Fox says Ireland manager Heimir Hallgrimsson shouldn't have been asked about the Fly Dubai flight this week either.
9: Oh, well, we've seen this at the previous one in Hungary as well, where he was asked about questions about things, games that happened in the 1930s. I'm a very ardent football supporter. I never heard that Israel played Ireland two times in the 1930s. Again, this is classic deflection techniques.
8: Gardaí are appealing for information after two separate fatal road crashes in Meath and Dublin. A motorcyclist in his 50s died following a collision with a car near Dunboyne yesterday afternoon. Separately, a woman in her 30s has died from injuries sustained when she was struck by a vehicle on North Wall Quay in Dublin last week. Investigations into both incidents are continuing. Gardaí are appealing for witnesses after a man was shot in Limerick City last night. The man, aged in his 30s, was shot in the upper leg at Hyde Avenue in Ballinacurra Western shortly after 8:20. He was taken by care to University Hospital Limerick, where he underwent surgery overnight and is expected to need a further operation. People will be disappointed come Budget Day, according to a top economist. Budget 2027, which will be announced on Tuesday, is being framed by government as a cost-of-living budget. Income tax cuts, a reduction in childcare fees and more energy supports are among the measures speculated to be announced next week. Economist Austin Hughes says people now have unrealistic expectations.
10: There's a sense that the government has a magic pot and it can do whatever it wants to either help workers or support the cost of living. This idea that it's just a case of it flicking a switch and everything will be better, I think that misses the point altogether. At the same time, I do think the budget should help workers in order to encourage economic activity.
8: There is a call for stronger compliance checks when it comes to freeing up empty homes. Fianna Fáil TD for Cork South Central Deputy Seamus McGrath wants the vacant home tax to be properly enforced. The Auditor General's report recommends a full register of properties liable for the tax and the associated liable owners. Deputy McGrath says increased compliance is needed.
11: Well, ultimately we are in a housing crisis and we need to ensure that all vacant properties are brought back into use as quickly as possible. And the fact that there are homes out there that are in a habitable state but remain vacant for prolonged periods. That's not acceptable. And the vacant homes tax is designed to incentivise the bringing back into use of those properties. So by ensuring that we have better compliance, we should ensure that more of those vacant properties are brought back into use and provide homes for individuals and families.
8: And Taylor Swift crashed Dakota Johnson's Saturday Night Live monologue last night. After Dakota joked about her failed relationships, she gave a shout out to her friends for being supportive and not judging her. She then introduced Taylor as her literal therapist.
12: I'm not your therapist, actually. You just show up once a week at my house with an empty bottle of wine and ask if I want some.
13: Yeah, well, I have manners.
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13: Is that not a therapist?
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8: Starting with soccer, the Republic of Ireland will face Israel for the second time in a week tonight. The controversial Nations League tie is taking place in a behind-closed-doors venue in Serbian town of Bačka Topola. There was a consternation at yesterday's press conference involving Ireland manager Heimir Hallgrímsson as questions from Israeli journalists on certain matters brought the media gathering to a premature end. Ireland boss Hallgrímsson says his side will have the energy to compete on the pitch despite the circumstances surrounding the game.
15: I've been so impressed with the players, with the staff, of the togetherness and the energy this group has. No, we don't feel tired. We feel ready. Nobody has complained. Nobody is feeling sorry for himself. Everybody knows it's a lot of flights, it's a lot of travelling, logistically difficult, but I think the association has done brilliantly, trying to make it feel as comfortable for us as possible.
8: Elsewhere in the group, Kosovo play host Austria at 5 p.m. Tonight's other Nations League games include Portugal's encounter with Norway, Germany's trip to Greece and Wales clash with Denmark. Yesterday, England were 7-0 winners away to Croatia, while Scotland bagged a 2-0 victory away to North Macedonia. Over to rugby now. Leinster and Ulster both failed to pick up wins for the second time in the URC yesterday. Reigning champions Leinster had to make do with a losing bonus point in their 26-20 defeat to the Sharks in Durban. Glasgow Warriors and Ulster played out a 33-all draw, and Munster secured a bonus point win against the Bulls at Thomond Park. Going to golf, Paul Carrington is approaching the midway point of his final round at the Alfred Dunhill Links Championship. The US Senior Open champion is 1 under par after 7 holes, having come into today's round on 10 under par. Overnight leader Casey Jervis has just teed off from 18 under par. In Formula 1, Max Verstappen has won today's Bahrain Grand Prix. The Red Bull driver finished ahead of champions leader Kimi Antonelli and Ferrari's Lewis Hamilton. Mercedes driver Antonelli has extended his lead at the top of the drivers' standings to 84 points.
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8: Mostly cloudy today with light rain and drizzle. Highest temperatures of 15 to 20 degrees. 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
0: Here we are. It's Matthew here with another hour of the hottest songs on the radio. Sam Fenzer on the way. A throwback from Niall Horan in there as well. We're kicking off with this lady, Adela, Ain't in LA.

0: where hit music lives. It's iRadio. What's the crack? Matthew Matthews hanging out. Now, did you ever watch High School Musical, the series? Never did, but seems like a distant memory at this point. And the star of the show back then, she plays after Sam Fender now.
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0: 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Miho Shinanella on air weekdays from 3. They were at the Radio Awards. We have them every single year down in Kilkenny. And the lads bagged themselves not one, but 2 Radio Awards. They're only a couple months into the show. Honestly, well done, lads. Sing their praises. They're back with you tomorrow from 3. Same time, same place on iRadio. It feels a month. I want you to drop your hand. As we keep it going with Peggy Gou and Aria Star, Woman. I'm gonna play this alongside Shakira, Die Die.
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Let me tell you the situation as it is. This Friday, October the 9th, we are guaranteeing to give this away €312,000 on the button with iRadio's cash machine. Now, how do you win? If you don't know, I'll give you all those details right after Peggy Goo and Aria Star. It's Woman.

0: All right, let's do this thing. Friday, 9th of October. That is when we guarantee to give this away. 312,000 euro on iRadio's cash machine. 312K. What would that mean to you? Have a think about that, because it's what we promise to give away this coming Friday. Now, you know what to do. 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Barry's own may call you then. If he does, you know the name of the game. Answer the phone within five rings. Give him that prize amount. Money's all yours. You'll see every single cent. 312K. Good luck. Hopefully you were one of the lucky ones who managed to get tickets to Charlie XCX at 3 Arena next Feb, as this lady is on the support act. Audrey Hober, Sue Me. Gonna play this alongside Tame Impala next. The party is
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2: I mean, seriously, what was the story with that Charlie XCX sale last weekend? 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New from Audrey Hopper, Sue Me. 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

I did play Audrey Hepburn a few minutes ago, but fun fact, this man, it's her brother, Malcolm Todd Earrings, gonna play this alongside Sabrina and Amble, all coming next.

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0: And this is what you need to know now.
11: It's 1 week since the start of the Garvaghy Road protests and Glastonbury tickets have sold out. I'm Chloe, here's what's happening. But first, accusations made against Irish players by an Israeli journalist are being condemned. They were falsely accused of racially abusing Israeli players at yesterday's pre-match press conference. The FAI's press officer cut short the media event ahead of today's second match between Ireland and Israel. Stop the Game's Seamus Fox says Ireland manager Heimir Hallgrímsson shouldn't have been asked about the Fly Dubai flight this week either.
12: Oh, well, we've seen this at the previous one in Hungary as well, where he was asked about questions about things, games that happened in the 1930s. I'm a very ardent football supporter. I never heard that Israel played Ireland two times in the 1930s. Again, this is classic deflection techniques.
11: It's officially 1 week since the start of the Garvaghy Road protests in Dunkree with no end in sight. A fresh legal challenge over the Orange Order parade is due to be heard tomorrow in court. As after talks earlier this week in Northern Ireland, Secretary Chris Brown failed to find a resolution both parties could agree on. Dylan Hegarty, video editor with the Irish News, says residents have received a huge amount of support over the week.
13: The atmosphere's been great in the road all week. You know, you had the Mary Wallopers and yoga showing up. To show support. I had a reporter up with me from Dingle on Wednesday, and he said he's never seen community spirit like it in his life. So I don't know, I'd say the standoff will continue. Like, it's hard to reach a middle ground between marching and not marching, you know.
11: People will be disappointed come Budget Day, according to a top economist. Budget 2027, which will be announced on Tuesday, is being framed by government as a cost-of-living budget. Income tax cuts, a reduction in childcare fees and more energy support are among the measures speculated to be announced next week. Economist Austin Hughes says people now have unrealistic expectations.
14: There's a sense that the government has a magic pot and it can do whatever it wants to either help workers or support the cost of living. This idea that it's just a case of it flicking a switch and everything will be better, I think that misses the point altogether. At the same time, I do think the budget should help workers in order to encourage economic activity.
11: Rail users Ireland say pets should not be allowed on public transport during rush hour and periods of high demand. It follows an NTA proposal to allow small dogs, cats and other small animals to travel on bus, rail and Lewis services. The NTA also proposes larger dogs may be carried provided they are on a lead and are muzzled. Mark Leeson of Rail Users Ireland says these rules go too far.
15: If these rules were to come in, and they haven't come in yet because they have to be codified in some kind of bylaw, that you have a free-for-all situation. There's very few staff available. The staff are already busy dealing with other problems. If an animal becomes distressed or bites someone or barks, or if the animal has a call of nature, how is that going to be handled? The practicality of this just hasn't seemed to be worked out. You know, these passengers and staff in an awkward situation.
11: And Sinn Féin is still the most popular party despite losing some support. The party is down by 2 points from last month and sits on 19% in the most recent Sunday Independent Ireland Thinks poll. Fine Gael and Fianna Fáil are level on 18%, followed by the Social Democrats on 12%. Holly Kearns still has the highest approval rating out of the party leaders, with Micheál Martin in second and Mary Lou MacDonald in third. Glastonbury tickets have sold out in less than 45 minutes. Those going along will have paid over €480, more than any other year. After taking a break this summer, the festival will return to Somerset's Worthy Farm in England in June. Coach packages got snapped up within a half an hour when they were released on Thursday.
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11: Starting with soccer, the Republic of Ireland will face Israel for the second time in a week tonight. The controversial Nations League tie is taking place in a behind-closed-doors venue in the Serbian town of Bačka Topola. There was consternation at yesterday's press conference involving Ireland manager Heimir Hallgrímsson, as questions from Israeli journalists on certain matters brought the media gathering to a premature end. Ireland boss Hallgrímsson says that his side will have the energy to compete on pitch despite the circumstances surrounding the game.
8: I've been so impressed with the players, with the staff, of the togetherness and the energy this group has. No, we don't feel tired. We feel ready. Nobody has complained. Nobody is feeling sorry for himself. Everybody knows it's a lot of flights, it's a lot of travelling, logistically difficult, but I think the association has done brilliantly, trying to make it feel as comfortable for us as possible.
11: Elsewhere in the group, Kosovo play host Austria at 5 p.m. Tonight's other Nations League games include Portugal's encounter with Norway, Germany's trip to Greece and Wales' clash with Denmark. Yesterday, England were 7-0 winners away to Croatia, while Scotland bagged a 2-0 victory away to North Macedonia. Over to rugby now, Leinster and Ulster both failed to pick up wins for the second time in the URC yesterday. Reigning champions Leinster had to make do with a losing bonus point in the 26-20 defeat to the Sharks in Durban. Glasgow Warriors and Ulster played out a 33-all draw, and Munster secured a bonus point win against Bulls at Thomond Park. Going to golf, Paul Carrington is in the early stages of the back nine of his final round at the Alfred Dunhill Links Championship. The US Senior Open Championship is one over par after 10 holes, having come into today's round on 10 under par. Overnight leader Casey Jarvis holds one shot lead on 19 under par. In Formula One, Max Verstappen has won today's Bahrain Grand Prix. The Red Bull driver finished ahead of championship leader Kimi Antonelli and Ferrari's Lewis Hamilton. Mercedes driver Antonelli has extended his lead at the top of the driver's standings to 84 points.
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11: Mostly cloudy today with light rain and drizzle. Highest temperatures of 15 to 20 degrees. 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
16: Here we go. It's Matthews hanging out, kicking off with the lads. 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

0: Now, if the cinema is on your mind this weekend and you're into dark stuff such as Black Mirror, might I suggest Verity, starring Anne Hathaway, Dakota Johnson and Josh Harness. It's based on the book, but let me tell you, after seeing it over during the week, plot twist after plot twist, I was gasping in the cinema. And if you want to see what Anne Hathaway has to say about it all, her experience on the movie, you can check it for yourself right there on iRadio's Instagram. That might inspire you. In the meantime, Ariana Grande is on the way, alongside new music from our very own Marty Guilfoyle as well.
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1: 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It's Sweet Escape.

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0: That's right, free your head, free your mind, get it all out. 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Now you know the drill at this point. If we do call you on the 9th, you gotta answer the phone within 5 rings. Tell us that prize amount, and the money's all yours. It is that simple. I'm getting excited for it already. That's why I can't speak. 312k, it has to go. It's a guaranteed winner. To get yourself in the draw, you got to text the word yes to 57557. Y-E-S in a simple text to 57557. 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You've got from now until this Friday, 3 p.m. to enter. Now, a little reminder, it is going to cost £2.50 in your standard mess rate to play. Got to be over 18. You're playing across the Good Light Network stations. All the T's and C's are up on our website at iradio.ie. One more time, €312,000 on the button. It could be. Get on it, and while you do, Jazzy's blessing our ears with a brand new banger. Get This Started. Gonna play this in full alongside

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Ray and her two sisters, Joy on iRadio, where hit music lives. Matthews, moving aside. I'd say that news brought you tremendous amounts of joy, to be honest. But keep it here. Leona's on the way, ready to play Cat's Eye. She's got Hosier in there as well. And everything you need to know going on with sports across the country, Leona will fill you

0: you in next. Hang on.
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10: Calls for budget 2027 to be an energy budget and workers are nervous to joke with colleagues. I'm Chloe, here's what's happening. But first, a man in his 30s has undergone surgery after being shot in Limerick City. It happened at Hyde Avenue in Ballacurra, Western, shortly after 20 past 8 last night. The injured man was taken by a car to University Hospital Limerick. He was treated overnight. He's expected to require a further operation. It's officially 1 week since the start of the Garvaghy Road protests in Dumcree, with no end in sight. A fresh legal challenge over the Orange Order parade is due to be heard tomorrow in court. It's after talks earlier in the week with Northern Ireland Secretary Chris Bryant failed to find a resolution both parties could agree on. Dylan Hegarty, video editor with the Irish News, says residents have received a huge amount of support over the week.
11: The atmosphere's been great in the road all week. You know, you had the Mary Wallopers and yoga showing up to show support. I had a reporter up with me from Dingle on Wednesday, and he said he's never seen community spirit like it in his life. So, I don't know, I'd say the standoff will continue. Like, it's hard to reach a middle ground between marching and not marching, you know.
10: Friends of the Earth Ireland want the government to make Budget 2027 an energy budget that permanently lowers household bills and tackles energy poverty. The environment group says a windfall tax on data centres could fund energy upgrades for low-income households. Friends of the Earth programme coordinator for heat, Claire O'Connor, says it's vital that steps are taken to reduce our dependency on fossil fuels.
12: Making sure that every household in Ireland has an opportunity to get rid of their gas boiler and their oil boiler, and ultimately to move over to electric solutions like heat pumps or district heating as well. And we need to see a longer term strategy from the government and a longer term funding plan as well for the government to get us off the oil and gas in the long term.
10: Also in budget updates, an economist believes framing budget 2027 as a cost of living budget is dangerous. Government has promised a number of measures designed to help with the cost of living, including more energy supports. But Professor of Economics at DCU, Edgar Mornroth, says Fianna Fáil and Fine Gael can't control the wider forces driving up living costs.
0: Framing here is dangerous because government does not, especially a government in a small country, Ireland is a small country, we don't have oil supplies ourselves. We are dependent on the world market of oil. And if someone in Washington decides to cause a conflict in the Middle East and close down the Straits of Hormuz, there's not a lot we can do and there's not a lot the government can do about that.
10: Rail users Ireland says pets should not be allowed on public transport during rush hour and periods of high demand. It follows an NTA proposal to allow small dogs, cats and other small animals to travel on bus, rail and Lewis lines. The NTA also proposes larger dogs may be carried provided they are on a lead and are muzzled. Mark Leeson of Rail Users Ireland says these rules go too far.
13: If these rules were to come in, and they haven't come in yet because they have to be codified in some kind of bylaw, that you have a free-for-all situation. There's very few staff available. The staff are already busy dealing with other problems. If an animal becomes distressed or bites someone or barks, or if the animal has a call of nature, how is that going to be handled? There's the practicality of this just hasn't seemed to be worked out. You know, these passengers in an awkward, and passengers and staff in an awkward situation.
10: And workers are becoming increasingly nervous to joke with their colleagues. Nearly 9 in 10 say they are less likely to have a laugh at work in case they offend someone, according to the Irish Sun. The research by psychology expert Stephanie Davies found 45% think worries about causing offence have seriously affected workplace humour.
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10: Starting with soccer, the Republic of Ireland will face Israel for the second time in a week tonight. The controversial Nations League tie is taking place in behind closed doors venue in the Serbian town of Bačka Topola. There is consternation at yesterday's press conference involving Ireland manager Heimir Hallgrimsson as questions from Israeli journalists on certain matters brought the media gathering to a premature end. Ireland boss Hallgrimsson says his side will have the energy to compete on the pitch despite the circumstances surrounding the game.
14: I've been so impressed with the players, with the staff, of the togetherness and the energy this group has. No, we don't feel tired. We feel ready. Nobody has complained. Nobody is feeling sorry for himself. Everybody knows it's a lot of flights, it's a lot of travelling, logistically difficult, but I think the association has done brilliantly, trying to make it feel as comfortable for us as possible.
10: Elsewhere, Kosovo play host to Austria at 5 tonight. Other Nations League games include Portugal's encounter with Norway, Germany's trip to Greece and Wales' clash with Denmark. Yesterday, England were 7-0 winners away to Croatia, while Scotland bagged a 2-0 victory away to North Macedonia. Over to rugby now. Leinster and Ulster both failed to pick up wins for the second time in the URC yesterday. Reigning champions Leinster had to make do with the losing bonus point in the 26-20 defeat to the Sharks in Durban. Glasgow Warriors and Ulster played out a 33-all draw, and Munster secured a bonus point against the Bulls at Thomond Park. Going to golf, Paul Carrington is in the early stages of the back nine of his final round of the Alfred Dunhill Links Championship. The US Senior Open champion is one over par after 10 holes coming into today's round on 10 under par. Overnight leader Casey Jervis holds one shot lead on 19 under par. In Formula 1, Max Verstappen has won today's Bahrain Grand Prix. The Red Bull driver finished ahead of his championship leader Kimi Antonelli and Ferrari's Lewis Hamilton. Mercedes driver Antonelli has extended his lead at the top of the driver standings to 84 points.
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10: Mostly cloudy today with light rain and drizzle. Highest temperatures of 15 to 20 degrees. 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

Hit Music Lives on iRadio. That was Hooja with Moving It to the Sun. It's Leona here. Hello, I'm hanging out with you until 6 o'clock. I have a sports update coming your way within the next couple of moments. But I'd love to know, are you getting up to anything nice? Any crack for me? It's 087-1102-107. That is the number to get in touch with the show right now. I'm going to stick you on this track from Noah Kahan. Can you believe it's 4 years old this year? This is Stick Season right here on iRadio.

0: Olivia Rodrigo and Stupid Song on iRadio, where Una and Cooper, they are back tomorrow morning from 6 a.m. If you don't know the drill, every single Monday we have a mystery guest on. Have you any clue who you think it'll be? 0871 102 107. Get those guesses in. You don't want to miss out on the crack. They're here until 10 o'clock. Biggie Lynn tomorrow. Now though, it's time for a sports update in the world of rugby. Munster, they are currently celebrating their first win of the URC season. Clayton McMillan's side put in a battling display in Thomond Park, County Limerick last night, and they earned a bonus point of victory over the Bulls. Speaking to Sport TG Cahir after their 26-22 win, the new signing Kieran Brooks, he says that he's absolutely delighted with the result and his start to life with Munster. Here's a little bit more on that.
1: Yeah, I thought the boys are absolutely incredible tonight. I think set piece went really well. We've been working on it all week. We kind of knew what they were going to throw at us in the scrum and the maul. I think the boys fronted up, and RD in those last 20 minutes were, it was difficult, and we're clinging on in patches, but the boys were unbelievable tonight. It's been brilliant, yeah. Yeah, can't speak highly enough of the boys. They've been so welcoming. The coaches and all the fans, messages of support when I arrived. Brilliant, yeah. It's been easy enough to settle in.
0: In other sports news, Leinster, they brought the curtain down on their visit to South Africa with a 26-20 loss against the Sharks. It's the only here with you, and I want to keep you in the loop with what's happening in the world of sport. There's more when that came from shortly, as well as the track from Maroon 5 and Megan Thee Stallion. First, though, is an Irish band. I'm going to stick them on next.
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Hit Music Lives on iRadio. Maroon 5 and Megan Thee Stallion joined forces for that track. That was a beautiful mistake right here on iRadio's Hits and Sport. I don't think it'd be a mistake, though, if you got a phone call on Friday that would mean that you won a six-figure sum of cash. 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First, though, it's Prospa and Clooney with Free Your Mind.

0: That's right, it's only 5 days to go. 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

0: How's it going? I have a quick update for you in the world of soccer. Tonight, the Republic of Ireland, they are finishing up their international window. They have made the trip to Serbia for their fixture against Israel. This is the second time that the teams are going head-to-head in the Nations League. The first one was this day last week, last Sunday, in Hungary. That match is kicking off at 7:45. I'm here hanging out with you until 6 o'clock, keeping you in the loop, as well as playing you some fabulous Irish music in the next couple of minutes. Tame Impala, though, I'm going to stick him on next.
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10: Kneecap expected at Garvahy Road today and Kim Kardashian remained single for 5 years to heal. I'm Chloe, here's what's happening. But first, a man in his 30s has undergone surgery after being shot in Limerick City. It happened at Hyde Avenue in Balnacara Western shortly after 8:20 last night. The injured man was taken by car to University Hospital Limerick, where he was treated overnight. He's expected to require a further operation. Party leaders are meeting this evening to thrash out any last-minute details of Budget 2027. It's due to be finalised tomorrow, Jane McNamara reports.
11: A reduction to childcare fees, an increase in the rent-a-room scheme and an increase in the living wage are just some of the measures expected to feature in the budget. There's also been talk of a €10 increase to the state pension, while changes to inheritance tax are looking less certain. Exact details of Budget 2027 are still unknown. However, all will be revealed on Tuesday.
10: There are calls for the National Transport Authority to reconsider proposals to improve access for pets on public transport. Following a public consultation, the NTA recently proposed to introduce a policy that small dogs, cats and other small animals may travel on bus, rail and Lewis services. Rail Users Ireland says pets should not be allowed on public transport during rush hour and periods of high demand, and larger animals should pay 25 to 50% of the adult fair. Mark Leeson of Rail Users Ireland says smaller pets shouldn't have to pay.
12: We're not looking for, you know, if an animal's in a case or in a bag or a box that's carried on the luggage rack or on the pet owner's lap, that's absolutely fine. That's standard practice as well. So, you know, we want to achieve a proper equilibrium here where pets can travel on public transport safely and in comfort without being distressed. But at the same time, we don't want a free-for-all situation.
10: Kneecap are expected to visit Garvahy Road today amid the ongoing Drumcree parade dispute. An impasse has been going on since a decision by the Parades Commission allowing the Portadown district of the Unionist Orange Order to complete its traditional route along the mainly nationalist road for the first time in almost 30 years. A major policing operation is in place this weekend, with both sides organising rallies as the standoff continues into its seventh day. The Irish rap trio, alongside folk singer Rady Pete, are to visit the road this evening, according to the Irish Examiner. Towns and cities across the country are set to benefit from more than €400 million in regeneration funding. Local authorities can seek support to tackle long-term vacancy and dereliction, bring underused sites back into use and improve civic infrastructure. Fine Gael TD Emer Curry, who campaigned for the change, says it's an important breakthrough for communities.
2: Bringing vacant buildings back into use, improving shop fronts, creating village squares, markets, green spaces, practical improvements that give people places to meet, to attract more people into village centres and support local businesses. And this is the kind of opportunity our urban villages have been missing.
10: Kim Kardashian says she remained single for 5 years to try and heal following her divorce from Kanye West. The reality star told The Times UK that she was able to focus on her children and work projects following the split in 2021. She's now dating Formula One driver Lewis Hamilton.
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10: Starting with soccer, the Republic of Ireland conclude a controversial international window tonight. Heimer Halm Grubson sides have made the trip to Serbia for their fixture with Israel. It's the second time the teams will face each other in the Nations League, with the first game having taken place in Hungary last Sunday. Ireland's other encounters came against Kosovo and Austria during the newly extended international break. Yesterday's press conference also descended into chaos, but despite everything, boss Heimer Halm Grubson says the squad remains upbeat.
13: I've been so impressed with the players, with the staff, of the togetherness and the energy this group has. And no, we don't feel tired. We feel ready. But nobody has complained. Nobody is feeling sorry for himself. Everybody knows it's a lot of flights, it's a lot of travelling, logistically difficult. But I think the association has done brilliantly, trying to make it feel as comfortable for us as possible.
10: In tonight's Ligue 1 fixtures, Germany are away to Greece, the Netherlands host Serbia, Wales welcome Denmark to the Cardiff City Stadium, and Portugal go up against Norway. Those matches kick off from 7:45pm. In rugby, Munster will have a busy treatment room next week as the first of this season's URC Interpro Derbies takes place. A sour note from their bonus point win over Bulls at Thomond Park were three knocks that may have given head coach Clayton McKillen a selection headache. Michael McLean was taken off after 6 minutes and sat on the bench wearing a boot brace, while Dermot Kilgallen was also taken off injured. Munster will head to Belfast to face Ulster next weekend. In Formula One, Max Verstappen earned his first Grand Prix victory of the season by winning the Bahrain Grand Prix in Malaysia. The Red Bull driver finished a rain-affected race ahead of F1 Championship leader Kimi Antonelli and Lewis Hamilton. The result means Antonelli has extended his advantage at the top of the standings to 84 points after rival George Russell's retirement with an engine problem. In golf, South African Casey Jarvis leads on 19 under par on the final day of the Alfred Dunhill Links Championship. Padraig Harrington's challenge has fallen today. He's now back on 8 under par, approaching the final few holes.
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10: Mostly cloudy today with light rain and drizzle, highest temperatures of 15 to 20 degrees. 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
14: 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It's Leona with you here until 6 o'clock. I have some fabulous Irish music coming your way. First though, this is Tame Impala.
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Can you believe it's been a week since the VMAs and she won Best New Artist? That was Sienna Spire with Great Expectation. I also can't fathom the fact she's only 21 years of age. She is a powerhouse. Right now, this is Post Malone and Morgan Wallen with I Had Some Help. It's iRadio.

0: My radio plays the most hits across the weekend with Alvin Moore Soup. That was Gracie Abrams with A Look at My Life. My radio's hit at four. Turn it up. In the soccer world, there is newspaper reports that are suggesting anxiety, fear, growing around the potential resurrection of a European Super League. That is if Manchester City are expelled from the Premier League. The club, they are appealing against a guilty verdict by an independent commission of breaching financial regulations over a 9-year period. But speaking on Sky Sports News, the Daily Telegraph's Dominic King, he says that any possibility of an ESL is concerning for the game.
1: Even the clubs that were involved, the fans of the clubs that were involved were so vociferously against it. It would be awful. It would be awful if that was one of the consequences of one of the worst scandal that we've seen this century. Where do we go with football?
0: I'm here until 6 o'clock, keeping you in the loop. I have some fabulous Irish pizza coming your way within the next couple of minutes. There's some MK in there too. Next, though, is a lady. I'm going to stick on her track that gave her her first number one on the Billboard Country Airplay charts. Any guess who she is? It's next.
2: Come on, get on up. Hi, morning. You're going to have to invite me to one of your soirees, William, so you can teach me all the things to do correct that I'm doing wrong.
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MK with 17 on iRadio, where hit music lives. It's also where we absolutely love playing Irish music. We can't get enough of it. And if you love the sound of that, all things Irish music, you are going to absolutely adore. iRadio's All Irish. It happens every single Sunday after 10 o'clock with Ciarán O'Connor. This is uninterrupted Irish music. And I feel very inspired. I'm going to stick you on an Irish track I've been loving lately. This fella, he is just constantly going from strength to strength with loads of gigs coming up as well. I got to see him supporting for Derby Heady there a few months ago, and if you get the chance to see him live, do so, because he is amazing. His name is Aaron Rowe, and this is Forever Now right here. This is iRadio.

0: Those ladies are so talented. Of course, that was the fabulous Bray bass girl band Florence Road with 7-5, 6-3 on iRadio in November. And next month, they kick off their Irish tour. It's all sold out at the moment. They are just going from strength to strength. Cork, Kilkenny, Galway, Limerick, Belfast, and they'll be finishing in Dublin on the 16th of December. How do you fancy going to that? Well, I think this would help.
1: 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Get machine.
0: Well, this would help with any gig that you have coming up, or maybe you want to go to one but you don't have a ticket. I'm sure this would convince anyone to give you their ticket. You could be winning yourself €312,000 this coming Friday. Yes, 5 days time. You could receive that six-figure sum. What are you waiting for? Get that entry in now before you forget. There's two ways to do so. Online at iradio.ie or text the word yes to 57557. That is yes in a text to 57557. It is going to cost you €2.50 as well as your standard message rate to play. Over 18s only. You're playing across the Go Loud network of stations, and everything you need to know is on iradio.ie. It is so important to get that in by 3 o'clock this coming Friday. That is the big day. Barry Dunn is going to ring someone, and if you see your phone buzzing, it'll be an unknown number. Answer it, whatever you do, within the five rings. If it's Barry Dunn, he'll ask you for a number and you need to say 312,000. That's all you need to do, and that money will be yours in your bank account by this time next week. Off more. I'm wishing you the absolute best of luck.
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That's right. It's time for me to play for you some brand new music. This is the third track from this lady's debut EP, Spilling My Guts. Her name is Alessa Grace. This is Bloodstream. Maybe I

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0: Music Lives on iRadio. That was Stella Lefty with Boston. Sharon Linsky is back tomorrow from 10 o'clock on iRadio Daytimes. But then at 11 o'clock, she takes you down a trip down memory lane. This is iRadio Old School at 11. It happens every single Monday to Friday. At the end of the hour, she'll have a question for you. What was the year? You have to use your throwback guessing abilities and try guess the year. I wish you the absolute best of luck. Let me know how you get on. Vigilin, that is tomorrow from 10. Right now, though, it's time for a sports update. I'm a Turn it up. Here is a quick update for you with what's happening in the world of sport. Tonight, the Republic of Ireland, they are finishing up their international window. They have made the trip to Serbia for their fixture with Israel. This is the second time the teams have been going head-to-head in the Nations League this year, with the first game having taken place this day last week in Hungary. Ireland's other encounters came against Kosovo, Austria during their newly extended international break. But yesterday, there was a press conference which descended into chaos. But despite everything, their boss, Hemir Hagrizum, says that the squad remains upbeat. Here's a bit more on that.
1: Before we go onto the pitch, we do a little prayer and a huddle with the players and all the staff, just to cool our heads before we go onto the pitch. And Conor Coventry has taken that part, so he is now called Brother Coventry in the squad.
0: We're also looking ahead to tonight's Ligue 1 fixtures, where Germany, their way to Greece, the Netherlands host Serbia, Wales welcome Denmark to the Cardiff City Stadium, and Portugal, they go head-to-head against Norway. All of those matches kick off at 7:45. It's the only here, and I'm here to keep you in the loop until 6 o'clock. Music on the way from Doja Cat. There's a fella who released the dates and locations for his 2027 Together Together tour. He's on the way too, but Coulter, I'm going to stick him on next.

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5: Calls for the government to temper expectations for next year's budget and heated rivalry alter is excited about a scene in season 2. I'm Chloe, here's what's happening. But first, a man who underwent surgery overnight after being shot in Limerick City will now face further surgery. The shooting happened at Hyde Avenue in Ballinacurra, Weston, shortly after 20 past 8 last night. The man, aged in his 30s, was taken by care to University Hospital Limerick. NECAP are expected to visit Gairbhe Road today amid the ongoing Drumcree Parade dispute. An impasse has been going on since a decision by the Parades Commission allowing the Portadown district of the Unionist Orange Order to complete its traditional route along the mainly national road for the first time in almost 30 years. A major policing operation is in place this weekend, with both sides organising rallies as the standoff continues into its seventh day. Gairbhe Road resident Desi Trainer was also invited to speak with loyalists at Drumcree Church this week.
6: There was people who invited up to say something that, you know, they were singing, and I don't know where this came from, and I don't know how I done it, but I got up and I took the microphone off the Reverend Galway, a real decent Christian man, and I just spoke to them people, and I spoke about the heartache that the people of the Gairbhe Road are suffering, the real fear that they're going through, and they knew, they just knew they were crying, and it was so emotional.
5: Irish rap trio NECAP alongside folk singer Rady Pete are to visit the road this evening, according to the Irish Examiner. In budget news, there are calls for the government to temper people's expectations when it comes to next year's budget. Budget 2027 will be announced on Tuesday, with this year's iteration set to include a number of cost of living supports. The Irish Fiscal Advisory Council has been warning of sizeable overruns in the budget due to a rapid increase in government spending. Economist Austin Hughes says the government shouldn't promise to set off the cost of living crisis.
7: Because we are facing extraordinary pressures and living costs, I think it has to cushion the blows there. Not completely offset them, cushion the blows. And because I think it is framed in the way it is, it means that Wednesday morning, everyone will give out and everyone will be unhappy. And the reality is the government can make small steps to make things a little bit better rather than dramatically change the world.
5: Labour is pressing for a reversal of public transport fare increases as part of the budget. Its social protection spokesperson Deputy Mark Wall says it must address overcrowded train services. The Kildare South TD outlines how Labour says this should be funded.
8: We would see money coming from a higher bank levy, and we believe that that needs to be introduced very quickly by government. It hasn't been looked at, you know, that would give us the money that's needed. We're talking about 70 million here, and that would raise the 70 million that's needed to reverse this fund and give those hard-pressed commuters what they need, some money back in their pocket, and encourage more people indeed to use public transport.
5: Party leaders are meeting this evening to thrash out any last-minute details of Budget 2027. It's due to be finalised tomorrow. Jane McNamara reports.
9: A reduction to childcare fees, an increase in the rent a room scheme and an increase in the living wage are just some of the measures expected to feature in the budget. There's also been talk of a €10 increase to the state pension, while changes to inheritance tax are looking less certain. Exact details of Budget 2027 are still unknown. However, all will be revealed on Tuesday.
5: Heated rivalry author is excited about a scene in season 2 that isn't in the books. Shane will come out to his hockey team in the second season. Rachel Reed told Good Morning America she's excited and she thinks it's an important scene to include.
10: It just wasn't something that I felt was necessary to the story when I wrote it, but obviously if I knew it was going to become such a big thing in a series, I might have included it. But I'm really excited for that scene to be on the show because I think it is really important. And yeah, so that's something that viewers can look forward to. And there's lots of stuff that will be a little different from the books that I think people are really going to like.
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5: Mostly cloudy today with light rain and drizzle. Highest temperatures of 15 to 20 degrees. 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
11: Turn it up. In the world of rugby, it looks like Munster are going to have a busy treatment room next week as the first of the season's URC Interpro Derbies are taking a place. It was a sore note for their bonus point win over Bulls at Thomond Park last night. There were three knocks that may give head coach Clayton McMillan a selection headache. Michael Milne, and he was taken off after 6 minutes, sat on the bench wearing a boot brace, while Dermot Kilgallen also was taken off. Munster, they're going to be heading to Belfast next weekend to play against Ulster. It's the owner here hanging out there until 6 o'clock, as well as some Doja Cat on the way. Harry Styles in there too. First though, this is Culture with Trapped right here. 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

Styles with American Girls. Off that, he has more than doubled his Together Together tour, expanding from 50 shows in 7 cities to 107 concerts across 18 markets. Right now, this is The Weeknd with Blinding Lights. This is iRadio.

0: Peggy Gou and Iris Stewart joining forces for that track. That was Woman right here on iRadio's Hits and Sport. It's Leona with you. iRadio's Hits and Sport. Turn it up. In the world of soccer, at Chelsea, they've extended their lead in the Women's Super League. That was this afternoon. They beat West Ham 3-0 away from home. Katie McCabe came off the bench there, having missed her game with Lyon during the week with illness. London City Lioness says they are just behind their rivals after thrashing Tottenham 5-1. Abby Larkin, meanwhile, scored for Crystal Palace in a 1-1 draw at Aston Villa. Brighton, they were 3-1 home winners over at Charlton. Caitlin Hayes started for Brighton there as well. Manchester City, they are going to be playing host to Arsenal. That kicks off in 10 minutes time at 4:30. I'm here to keep you in the loop, as well as playing you a fabulous Irish band from Athy in the next couple of minutes. But another in 54 Ultra, I'm going to stick them on next.
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12: Yo guys, what's up from another...

Aren't they brilliant? That was a fabulous Irish music there from Picture This with LA House Party. Can you believe that song came out in 2021? Right now, though, I have some music on the way from The Academic, another brilliant Irish band, right after this one. This is Miley with Bass Persuade on iRadio.

0: Whatever's on your a bingo card, your to-do list, maybe you'd love to go on a cruise. 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
2: 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It was co-written by Gracie Abrams. It's Audrey Hubert. This is Sue Me.

0: A quick update for you with what's happening in the world of soccer. There's matches galore kicking off at 7:45 this evening in the League A fixtures. We have Germany away to Greece, Netherlands hosting Serbia, Wales welcoming Denmark to the Cardiff City Stadium, Portugal up against Norway, and of course Ireland. They made the trip to Serbia and they're going to be playing against Israel. As I said, all kicking off at 7:45. And I'm here on iRadio, keep you company until 6 o'clock. Music on the way from Eminem, the Adela. Do you know what? I'm going to stick her on next.
1: Hey, it's Cooper from Cooper Nuna, waking you up each morning from 6 a.m. and I.

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8: and this is what you need to know now.
9: €10 increase in state pension predicted for budget 2027, and 5.6 million people tuned in to Strictly's Movie Week episode. I'm Chloe, here's what's happening. But first, Gardaí have renewed an appeal to identify a young woman who was knocked to the ground during an incident on Henry Street in Dublin in which a man died. 35-year-old Eve Sekela died after being restrained by several security staff on May 15th. Ella Anderson reports.
10: Gardaí investigating the death of Eve Sekela have today launched a fresh witness appeal, including asking for a woman in her late teens or early 20s to come forward. During the incident, a male and a female were knocked to the ground. While Gardaí have spoken to the man, they have yet to reach the woman. She's described as a white female with dark hair who was wearing a khaki-coloured coat, black crop top, blue jeans and black Adidas runners. After being knocked to the ground, she got back to her feet and later walked towards O'Connell Street. Gardaí want to speak to her as part of their investigation, and anyone with information is asked to contact Store Street Garda Station.
9: Niamh Capper are expected to visit Garvahy Road today amid the ongoing Dumcree Parade dispute. An impasse has been going on since a decision by the Parades Commission allowing the Portadown district for the Unionist Orange Order to complete its traditional route along the mainly nationalist road for the first time in almost 30 years. A major policing operation is in place this weekend, with both sides organising rallies as the standoff continues into its seventh day. Garvahy Road resident Desi Trainer was also invited to speak with loyalists at Dumcree Church this week.
11: There was people who have ended up to say something that, you know, they were singing. And I don't know where this came from, and I don't know how I done it. But I got up and I took the microphone off the Reverend Galway, a real decent Christian man. And I just spoke to them people. And I spoke about the heartache that the people of the Garvahy Road are suffering, the real fear that they're going through. And they knew, they just knew they were crying, and it was so emotional.
9: A fresh legal challenge against the Orange Order parade will be heard tomorrow. And the majority of people in Ireland think a border poll should take place after 2030. An Irish Independent Ireland Thinks poll found 45% want to push it out, while 36% either wanted to vote before 2030 or as soon as possible. Meanwhile, more than 3 in 10 say the dispute on the Garvahy Road has made them less in favour of a united Ireland. In the budget updates, there are calls for the government to temper people people's expectations when it comes to next year's budget. It will be announced on Tuesday and is to include a number of cost of living supports. The Irish Fiscal Advisory Council has been warning of sizeable overruns in the budget due to a rapid increase in government spending. Economist Austin Hughes says the government shouldn't promise to offset the cost of living crisis.
12: Because we are facing extraordinary pressures and living costs, I think it has to cushion the blows there. Not completely offset them, cushion the blows. And because I think it is framed in the way it is, it means that Wednesday morning, everyone will give out and everyone will be unhappy. And the reality is the government can make small steps to make things a little bit better rather than dramatically change the world.
9: The final details of Tuesday's budget are being hammered out at government buildings today. A 10-year increase in the state pension and core weekly welfare payments are now looks to be included. The renter's tax credit is set to increase, and the government has also promised a significant package to cut childcare costs. However, the precise childcare measures and whether households will receive another energy credit are among the issues still being finalised. The Green Party of England and Wales has formally adopted an anti-Zionist position and backed a single democratic state across historic Palestine. Members approved a motion which says Zionism has created a system that privileges Jewish citizens and discriminates against Palestinians. It also says opposition to Zionism should not be equated with anti-Semitism. Around 5.6 million people tuned in to Strictly's Movie Week episode last night. The 2.5-hour programme saw 15 celebrities and their professional partners perform routines inspired by films. That included Titanic, Risky Business and Mary Poppins.
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9: Mostly cloudy today with a light rain and drizzle. Highest temperatures of 15 to 20 degrees. 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
14: Turn it up. Here's an update for you in golf. Adrian Meronki leads by 3 shots on the final round of the Alfred Dunhill Links Championship. He's a 20 under par at the moment and 1 clear of Casey Jarvis. Parry Harrington's a challenge. Faded today and he finished 9 under par. It's Fiona here with you and there's lots more sports updates for where that came from because I'm with you until 6 o'clock this evening. Music on the way from Role Model. First though, this is Adela with 8 in LA right here. This is iRadio.

Role model with high hopes of 3,000 on iRadio. He's in the middle of his Chuck on a tour, and tonight he's playing in Nashville, Tennessee, and then in February he's playing in Dublin's Three Arena. He is very, very busy right now. This is Elton John and Dua Lipa joining forces for Cold Heart.

0: Radio plays the most hits across the weekend with Alvin Moore Soup. That was Hujan Salto, a joining forces for Jamaican Bam Bam. iRadio's hit at 4. Turn it up. In the realms of soccer at Chelsea, they've extended their lead in the Women's Super League this afternoon. They beat West Ham 3-0 away from home. Katie McCabe came off the bench there, having missed their game with Lyon during the week with an illness. London City Lionesses, they are just behind their rivals after thrashing Tottenham 6-1. Abby Larkin, meanwhile, scored for Crystal Palace in a 1-1 draw at Aston Villa. Brighton, they were 5-1 home winners over Charlton. Caitlin Hayes started for Brighton there with Emily Murphy coming off the bench, and currently it is Manchester City against Arsenal. That remains a scoreless. It's the only here hanging out with you until 6. I have a fabulous duet on the way from Sam Fender and Olivia Dean, and there's also some brilliant Irish music in there too that I can't wait for you. It's all on the way right after this.
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Sam Fender and Olivia Dean with Raimi in on iRadio. Now, I am so delighted to be sticking on some fresh Irish music. This fella hailing from County Wicklow, it's Dave Lofts. Here's Whistling on a Bottle. You are a dream.

0: iRadio plays the most hits across the weekend with Alvin Moore's Soup. That was Olivia Rodrigo with a stupid song right here on iRadio, where Micheál, Shane and Ella, they are going to be back tomorrow from 3 o'clock, 3 to 6, Monday to Friday. Give your best go at iRadio's Give Me 5. If you get past 5 by the end of the week, you will win yourself a GAA jersey of your choice. And wish you the very best of luck. VE Lane, that is tomorrow from 3 with Micheál, Shane and Ella. Cash machine. So much to look forward to this week. Micheál, Shane and Ella, Give Me 5 and iRadio's Cash Machine. That is going to be dished out this coming Friday. 5 days away from countdown as well, and truly on. If you want to be in the chance to win this phenomenal amount of cash, it is so easy to get that entry in. €312,000 could be yours. What are you waiting for? 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That is YES in a text to 57557. It is going to cost you €2.50 as well as your standard message rate to play. 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Get that in by 3 o'clock this coming Friday. That is the big day. Barry Dunn will be making that all important phone call, and if he does ring you, whatever you do, answer that phone of yours within 5 rings and tell him that really important number, 312,000. You do all those things, you will be our next big winner and our biggest show winner yet. Off more, I'm wishing you the best of luck.
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Hit Music Lives on iRadio. That fabulous track was from A Somber with My Body Isn't Ready. I can never fathom the fact he's only 21 years of age. It's Leona hanging out here on iRadio's Hits and Sport. It's time for your final sports update of this weekend from me. iRadio's Hits Sport. Firstly, in Formula One, Max Verstappen has indeed just claimed the first Formula One win of the season after coming out on top in rain-affected Bahrain Grand Prix in Malaysia. He took the checkered flag ahead of the championship leader, Kimi Antonelli, with Lewis Hamilton completing the podium as well. Antonelli has stretched his lead in the standings to 84 points after the nearest rival, George Russell, was forced to retire with an engine problem. We're also looking ahead in the world of soccer, of course. There's matches galore kicking off at 7:45, one of being Ireland versus Israel. Then we have also in the League A fixtures, Germany away to Greece, Netherlands hosting Serbia. We also have Wales welcoming Denmark to the Cardiff City Stadium, Portugal going up against Norway. Yes, as I said, all those are kicking off at 7:45. I've absolutely loved hanging out here this weekend on iRadio's Hits and Sport. I'm back tomorrow from 9 o'clock on iRadio Night. Of course, you also have Una and Cooper waking up from 6 a.m. But Leah Hogarty is up next with iRadio's A Big 40 Slán and Biggie Lynn.

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3: Final details of Tuesday's budget to be finalised today, and Jesse Eisenberg turns down chance to reprise Mark Zuckerberg role. I'm Chloe, here's what's happening. But first, Gardaí have renewed an appeal to identify a young woman who was knocked to the ground during an incident on Henry Street in Dublin in which a man died. 35-year-old Yves Salika died after being restrained by several security staff on May 15th, Ella Anderson reports.
4: Gardaí investigating the death of Yves Salika have today launched a fresh witness appeal, including asking for a woman in her late teens or early 20s to come forward. During the incident, a male and a female were knocked to the ground. While Gardaí have spoken to the man, they have yet to reach the woman. She is described as a white female with dark hair who was wearing a khaki-coloured coat, black crop top, blue jeans and black Adidas runners. After being knocked to the ground, she got back to her feet and later walked towards O'Connell Street. Gardaí want to speak to her as part of their investigation, and anyone with information is asked to contact Store Street Garda Station.
3: Ní Cap are expected to visit Gairbhaithí Road today amid the ongoing Drumcree Parade dispute. An impasse has been going on since a decision by the Parades Commission allowing the Portadown district of the Unionist Orange Order to complete its traditional route along the mainly nationalist road for the first time in almost 30 years. A major policing operation is in place this weekend, with both sides organising rallies as the standoff continues into its seventh day. Gairbhaithí Road resident Desi Trainer was also invited to speak with the loyalists at Drumcree Church this week.
5: There was people who invited up to say something that, you know, they were singing, and I don't know where this came from, and I don't know how I done it, but I got up and I took the microphone off the Reverend Galway, a real decent Christian man, and I just spoke to them people, and I spoke about the heartache that the people of the Gairbhaithí Road are suffering, the real fear that they're going through, and they knew, they just knew they were crying, and it was so emotional.
3: A fresh legal challenge against the Orange Order parade will be heard tomorrow. And a majority of people in Ireland think a border poll should take place after 2030. An Irish Independent Ireland Thinks poll found 45% want to push it out, while 36% either wanted to vote before 2030 or as soon as possible. Meanwhile, more than 3 in 10 say the dispute on the Gairbhaithí Road has made them less in favour of a united Ireland. In the budget updates, there's calls for the government to temper people's expectations when it comes to next year's budget. It will be announced on Tuesday and is to include a number of cost of living supports. The Irish Fiscal Advisory Council has been warning of sizeable overruns in the budget due to a rapid increase in government spending. Economist Austin Hughes says the government shouldn't promise to offset the cost of living crisis.
6: Because we are facing extraordinary pressures and living costs, I think it has to cushion the blows there, not completely offset them, cushion the blows. And because I think it is framed in the way it is, it means that Wednesday morning, everyone will give out and everyone will be unhappy. And the reality is the government can make small steps to make things a little bit better rather than dramatically change the world.
3: The final details of Tuesday's budget are being hammered out at government buildings today. A 10-euro increase in the state pension and core weekly welfare payments now look set to be included. The renter's tax credit is set to increase, and the government also have promised a significant package to cut childcare costs. However, the precise childcare measures and whether households will receive another energy credit are among the issues still being finalised. Jesse Eisenberg says he turned down the chance to reprise his role as Mark Zuckerberg in The Social Reckoning. Writer Aaron Sorkin says he spent days trying to persuade him to return, even after offering him a major payday. Eisenberg said he simply doesn't want to remain so closely associated with Zuckerberg and is moving in a different direction.
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3: Mild and cloudy this evening with some patchy drizzle. Lowest temperatures of 13 to 15 degrees. 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
7: Yes, Lumps, Jess Spencer on Twitter. iRadio's Big Top 40 on Derek Shachnashoff. Big Mujer Cove Street from the Dalhud Éireann is Mo on Shots and Shots here. Oh, it's Cahig Mayra, Camara Beach, Myrta Long Kyolde, and Scutter and Belloc, my Hamble, Stella Lefty. Kyolde, so also another August, Tomwaj, Tussu, and Nisher, Ivra Dalhud, and Nacharjago. Le Mana as Éireann, and Big Shiag Shannon, the three arena, a group of the Shotten. Big Shiag Kuramoth, and Cade, Alb McKee. And Vishal Freshen, Ernie Oig, Shay Jazzy. Let's get this started.

Another on Sin, let's talk to you. I was Lanami the Rig or iRadio's Big Top 40. Ethan and the main fan, Jeff Spencer. Come to talk to. The Nismo Kiel, Los Aaron, and it. Femi, August, Kaki Kid, they go.

0: Now, will she get on talk? Later on, Sin La Dance there, iRadio's Big Top 40 on Socks and Show. I'm Sinead Ivra Trucca Shay. Some music cover sheets in the Dahag Hour on Ismo and Socks and Show. Here, iRadio. The May Fane, Jeff Spencer, coming to talk to you. Thank May Ra, Tommy or Beach. My big Zara Larson, Exchena Magoopla Nomad. 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

The cafeteria on film new al smiley. Shanae bass persuades. I give her a trucache, your iRadio on shot and shot August. The Taylor Swift does an air on new here. I'm a good nomad. I produce Bella K, your eye. Hi.

Kirshima. Carher Aaron knew a super shots in O'Hain and Shinne on Kate single us The Life of a Showgirl Encore Edition. Patient Zero air iRadio air on Big Top 40. Le May Fane Jess Spencer. Couldn't tell to well, Craig May Raw. Tell me, Dane of Gahil Talk, Maran Aaron is Farlem Osprey. The Rishi.

0: there such thing as pretty privilege on Vinted? Because you know, Maura Higgins is obviously Maura Higgins. She's stunning. She's Love Island. 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

0: 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Agus Fonlin, Marta Longkild, and Skafoser and Bellot. Marton, which a curvaceous Nadahid Aram, Ismo, Unshocked and Shustatir, the Slater and Bellot, a reach. Agus Femi, Agus Sikid Leroy, Dubrashid Lakela, Aram, paid single more as Femi, noble. 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
0: 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Mayfane Jess Spencer on Shocked Show. I'll come tell you. Kaig me around to long kill us, Aaron, and Chucked. Sit Chartna on Shocked Show. Tasha Gahanta. August Tumwich, Ig Tulsu Urdo, and Ish. I give her Fihukuig. Le Femi. Dubber Shayla the Kid Leroy. I'll get shut on Aaron and Nish. Noble. Shut iRadio.

Cúpla bliain ó shin, chunach mé lán bhí sin as ais ar TikTok. Rinne sí turas agus. Hit me in Raleigh. Toss your dolo nyart gan nyart in this. We'll see you on talk. Tonight, Stop the Wedding, air iRadio, air on Big Top 40 on Shocked and Shook. The main fan, Jess Spencer, from Tomwich, a curve shoes, and a Dahid air on Ismo on Shocked and Shook. Augusta DOD, air on Bella, Ak, Erdus, Nismo Kyold, Clementine Doubles, Osneron Kalalcha, Trust.

0: Catching down there on New Us DOD. I'll be there or iRadio. August on the smoke killed out, so shocked their iRadio. Ehe enough. Like Hugo moving to the sun, like Shannon next. So, Bonlin.
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That's Jamie McIntyre and Shin. The reason I try, I'm Shin I ever hooked egg or iRadio's Big Top 40 and hooked to Lemay Fain Jess Spencer, Manon Sparlum Taylor Swift or iRadio.

0: smoke all those here not answer our iRadio. Listen, big top 40 on Sinead Anvil. Let us swell your British day. So Thomas Bjork knocks the top there on Shelton Show. The cover she is in the dotted ever on Ismo our iRadio. And big Rihanna, it chopped all years. New smoke killed out the Florence Road. Off Alex Warren. Big Shay, a shamanum next. So fun live. Let's go.
1: Mornings.
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0: Saxon Sahog and Gothel Big Mix and the Iron Sin Mar Tanse on Butterbug Andre Hover Lasumi Answer our iRadio Ian U August. Like Eliza Rose, it's Shenam, it's Reno Made, listen there on more. BOTA, baddest of them all. 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
0: Yes, yeah, iRadio's Big Top 40 on Shock and Soul. Let me find Jess Spencer. Don't talk to. Tell me your beat, Mertamwich Bjognok. The top death on Shock and Soul. Yeah, big every day. Extend a Magoopla nomade, Mardouf. Be on air on Soul. Ig Ivrahane. Cahir Vlino Hin, August Tashi Foska Hyantok, Eliza Rose, Leshan Aaron, Is Cool Alta, BOTA, or iRadio.

0: Blackwell Shake a Hall and an air on new as Harry Styles on Shin coming up roses air I radio on Shockton show. Agus conic me on air on show bio couple of violin agus vise on fire fad. So beg shake a heel tug a bark on crow gig on blind jog and London meter rag the flow rider and valak agus Shakira agus Burna Boy fun lin air I radio.
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0: So cada ceapan tú ar an éireann nua as Nathan Daw le just tucks an sin ar iRadio na cuil sé an bhaith ar fad. Lena mí de raig, le níos mó ceol a Taylor Swift ag sin na mé gúpla nóméid agus Kingfisher ag teacht. 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

Jackson Chakota, August. So she did give Rideau on Shotton, Shot the Cat's Eye, Animal. Our iRadio's Big Tough 40, LeMay Fane, Jess Spencer on Shotton, Shot, Cool Star 2. We'll tell my Arbishanish, Marshayan Bumacha Moore. Iver Ehain on Shotton, Shot. On Aaron Ismo on Shotton, Shot the Tear, yeah. Rnioi, Kyoldosa. Mars Bralin, Kyoldosa, Shot Eid, Culture. 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

0: and here on FMO on Shachtin Shot City here. Colder La Trapped on our iRadio. 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
6: That time of the week again. How have we gotten to Sunday evening? Well, let's take a look back at some of the best bits from this week. We spoke all about the realities of dealing with loneliness as a young person on iRadio's group chat this week. Clayne Cassidy recently went viral for opening up about her experience in particular on TikTok and has now had so many people reaching out to her. I spoke to her this week on the show, and a snippet from that chat is on the way. First, Calvin Harris and Jazzy. Satisfy on iRadio.

0: You're on iRadio's Group Chat. This week we looked at something that so many young people face: loneliness. Clayne Cassidy recently opened up on TikTok about her own experience of feeling lonely in her 20s and finding it difficult to make new friends as an adult. And what happened next was really, really interesting. Hundreds of people reached out to her online telling her that they felt exactly the same way. Some shared their own experiences and others reached out simply to say, do you want to be friends? Clayne joined me on the show this week and I asked her what made her decide to share that experience on TikTok.
1: Like, obviously, I started the whole, like, getting myself out of a rut series because I got a new job, so I was working my 4 weeks' notice. So, and I'd been in, like, a rut for ages and I wasn't happy kind of with how I was going. Like, football's been coming to an end and stuff, so I need to find things that are going to fill my time now that I'm not playing football 24/7. So I was kind of like, you know what? I'm going to try and get myself out of a rut. I have 4 weeks to kind of get myself together before I go into a new job, a new chapter in my life, like a new phase. So you can't go in feeling like this. You have to do something about it. So I was like, if I vlog it, I'm holding myself accountable. And that means that I have to follow through with it. I can't just back out of it. So I was like, right, okay, I'll start that and I'll kind of just get on with it. But then I filmed the first 5-6 days. I was sitting in a cafe then at home on the Saturday. And I was sitting there, I was on my own. I was kind of doing a bit of self-admin, but like I didn't have plans. So I was like sitting there tippy-tapping away. And then there was a group of girls came in and they were kind of standing there. They're all giggling and laughing. I was kind of like, kind of sat back and I was like, oh, that's nice. And then I kind of talked more into it and I was like, that's really nice, actually. I was like, I wonder what that feels like. Like, as in, like, laughing to myself. And then they sat behind me and they were there for maybe an hour and a half. And I think I was there for about 3 hours. And I was sitting there, I was like, I'm actually like, why am I? I'm 25. I'm sitting here. I have no plans on a Saturday. Like, what on God's green earth? And then I came to that kind of conclusion. I suppose it had been coming for ages. I was kind of being so oblivious about kind of not having that group or having those people to do things. But I was so oblivious to it. And I was kind of trying to push it back in my mind that I wouldn't think about it and I wouldn't actually kind of accept it. And then I was sitting there and I was like, wow, I don't actually have those people. Like, they were having a great time. Like, they literally had met up for a coffee and I was like, yeah. I'm so like, I literally don't meet anybody for a coffee. I was like, I would go for a coffee with my mom. So I guess.
0: Which, by the way, that's not a bad thing at all. I'm a big advocate for going for a coffee with my mom. But I know what you mean, because it is like, yeah, we have this image that's portrayed to us as you need to be, particularly as women, in a little girl group and you're going out for coffees and you're doing wholesome things together, because that's the only way you can.
1: No, literally, yeah. Like, and you're like, it's like not normal to not have that. And I was like, do you know what? I was like, I think I'm going to post something on this. Like, I kind of sat there and I was like, you know what? I have a vlog to post tomorrow. I think I'll just speak about it. Like, I was like, I was getting about 500 views on each TikTok I posted. So I was like, this is not, like, nobody's going to see this. So even if I post it, and it was killing me, like, even trying to record the voice, like, over, I was like, I think I recorded about 100 times. I literally was sitting there, I was like, I'm going to cry, or I'm going to be like, I'm not doing this. Or like, I was like, I actually physically can't. And it was sickening to me to have to like voice it over. And then it just kind of took off. Like, I was like, Asher, I said to my mom was in Spain at the time, and I was like, Asher, go look at my TikTok. I was like, there'll be about 4 people that'll look at it. And I like was making a sheer joke out of it, but I'd been so serious. And then the views kept going up and then the likes were going up and I was like, oh no. I literally was like, oh my God, what have I done?
0: I've exposed myself on the internet.
1: No, I literally was like, what have I done? Like, and mom was like, this is brilliant. And I was like, is it? Like, is this cool?
0: It is, but it is, because I, even myself personally, I feel so seen in what you describe there, because you do often, like, I'm 26 and people will be like, have you any plans? And I'm like, I will sit on my own and do whatever. Yeah. Like, and I think, I know that you've grown up in a kind of solo sport environment, so you're probably very comfortable doing things on your own, and then you hit a stage where you're like, oh, I would like that outlet that so many people have. Were you surprised by how many people responded and said, I feel exactly the same as you?
1: Yeah, because like when you're kind of feeling like that, and I'm sure you probably feel the same, you probably feel like you're like, it's just you, and you're like so in that bubble to the point where you're just like, no one else can feel like this. And then obviously social media has such a perception that people have these fantastic lives and these 101 different groups of friends that they do things with. Like, I see a lot of Instagrams that come up on my feed, and it's like one of like a girl is with one group and they're with another group, and I'm just like, and it's the same girl, and I'm like, how do you do this? So I think I was just like, I have to be the only one that has this. And even like girls, obviously the girls I play football with, like, I finished playing football when I was 16 or 17 to go on then and show to actually think I was younger, to go on then and kind of take show jumping a bit more seriously. But those girls grew up together. Like, I grew up with them, and then I walked away, but they stayed. So they have those little groups. And like, I love the girls I play football with. I really, really do. But they have like their little groups. Like, two of them actually work in the same school, and then three of them live together. Like, they have those little groups. And I'm like, I wonder what that kind of feels like. You know what I mean? So it's like, I genuinely was like, I might have to be the only one that feels like this, you know? And then I was obviously not so nervous posting it, because I was like, what if I am the only one that feels like this? People are going to be like, girl,
2: No.
1: girl, what the hell?
2: No, and
1: So, yeah.
2: it's refreshing that you actually got such a visible validation that you are not the only one
1: Yeah.
2: that feels that way, because so many people commented and reached out. I know some people even reached out asking if you'd like to be friends. How did that make you
1: Oh my
2: feel?
1: God. I literally was like, I was so overwhelmed. Like, I think it was like 3 days of just comments and likes coming in, and like my phone was hopping. I was like, I don't remember the last time my phone has had this much activity, and like, it's been a while. And I was sitting there, I was going through the comments, and I was so overwhelmed. Like, I literally got so upset. I was like, I literally was sitting in my room crying. I was like, what the hell? Like, people are so nice. Like, the response I got, because I was like, this could go one or two ways. I don't think there's going to be an in between here. Like, it's going to go really, really well, or it's going to be taken up so badly, and people are going to be like, well, this is your own fault. Like, you did a solo sport. And I was hoping it wouldn't go down that road, because that would have really kind of affected me and really kind of hurt me. So for people to reach out and be like, oh my God, no, like, let's go for coffee. Like, let's do this. Where do you live? Like, are you close? Like, it was so refreshing. It was so lovely. It was just so like heartfelt and warm. I just was like, wow. Like, there are actually people out there that are genuine and that really do obviously want to, I suppose they are in the same boat as me. So they want to kind of push on with their lives the same way I do. And they want to kind of get themselves out of that feeling too. So it was just so overwhelming. Like, I couldn't get over it, to be honest with you. Like, it was crazy.
2: Have you actually met anybody? Gone on coffees and kept in
1: Not
2: touch?
1: yet. I've actually planned, I've two coffees this weekend coming, and then I'm meeting a girl from, she was actually one of the first girls that texted me. She moved up from Offaly, and she lives out, it's out Finglas direction, and she texted me. It was like, oh, I'm doing my master's validated through Maynooth, like, do you want to meet up? And I'm quite close to Maynooth, so I was like, yeah, we'll definitely meet up. But I've been talking to her a good bit, and she's just like, I need, like, I want someone to do like things in the evening with. Like, I'm the type of person, like, I love, especially with kind of sports being done now for the winter, like going out, and I've never play paddle, I want to play paddle, so going out and playing paddle in the evening, or like, you know, just going to a movie. Like, I don't have anybody to do that with. And she was saying she's the exact same, so she was like, we can do that. And I'm like, lovely. Fantastic. So yeah, I have a few bits in the works, so, but they're still coming in. Like, it's just crazy. Like, I'm so overwhelmed by it all, to be honest with you.
2: And you can hear my full chat with Clane over on the Go Loud app. Elsewhere this week, I also caught up with the founder of Brotherhood, Darren Riley. Brotherhood is a community created to help men become more connected to themselves, to each other, and to the lives that they want to build. A snippet from that chat is ahead after the Chainsmokers and Coldplay. It's Something Just Like This on iRadio. I've been reading.

0: group chat where this week I was joined by Darren Riley, who is a high-performance men's coach and psychotherapist and the founder behind Brotherhood, which is a community created to help men become more connected to themselves, to each other, and to the lives they want to build. When he joined me on the show this week, I asked him to explain what exactly Brotherhood is, if people are hearing about it for the first time, and also what inspired him to create it.
1: Yeah, well, Brotherhood is a group, is a network for ambitious men who are seeking to, first of all, build a self-respect relationship with themselves. I often say is, you know, a lot of people talk about it's about self-love. Well, I think for men, it's about self-respect, because when we respect ourselves, confidence comes online. We naturally embody who we are, and then therefore we attract better opportunities, we attract better relationships, and the importance of having a network to model that off, I would say. I think as men nowadays, we have the online modeling, which we can say is not necessarily at times the best examples. So I definitely focus on the in-person as well as the online, because it is very crucial for men today. So in the essence of having a network where we, you know, we are the product of the five people we surround ourselves with. So I definitely do bring through the aspect of how important it is to have a, you know, high standard network. And that's what Brotherhood is. It's not just a space where we go and talk about our challenges. It's where we assist men with strategy, with mission, with purpose, and yeah, to really get clear on what they want to do, and then provide them with the accountability and the structure to implement that. So there's lots in there.
0: Yeah, there's lots to unpack from that. What do you think most men are missing when it comes to having honest conversations about their life and their emotions and their mental health? And how can Brotherhood help with that?
1: Well, I think the main sort of aspect I see, even within myself and with men, is first of all, there's a drive to figure it out on your own, right? So I think that's a natural drive of men. It's like we need to seek and solve a problem on our own. We want to be valuable in the world. We want to add value and we want to be of service. But sometimes it takes until there's a moment of severe pain where we actually decide to put our hand up and seek assistance. But I think in terms of, you know, I often think, well, if you were to break down the word vulnerability in war, right, which is still a back hardwiring of men. I'm not advocating war, but I'm saying once upon a time there was a lot of hunting and wars. So vulnerability meant open to attack, right? So as men, there's this feeling of fearing that if they are vulnerable, that they will be exposed in some sort of way, and that therefore they'll be under threat, right? And I think nowadays there may not, there's a lot of men who haven't had the modeling or the safe space in order to show that you can be vulnerable and you won't be slagged. And there's a space that lifts you up and supports you in that, which is incredibly crucial, because I often see it time again at our events and retreats. And, you know, one of the first things we do at our retreat events is we ask, you know, what's one thing you want to let go of that's bogging you down right now? Right. And then usually I'll lead by example. And then you can see the moment other lads really share the depths, it gives them all a permission slip to share what's really going on for them. And then they really realize we're all the same, and we all go through hardships, and we all have our wins, and we all have our moments where we think we're the only one experiencing the hardships that we're experiencing in our life. But I think there's a weight that lifts off men's shoulders when they realize, oh shoot, I'm not the only one who's experiencing this. And then from there, I think there's a gateway to, there's like an acceptance of yourself, because otherwise we're just performing our way through life on showing that I am doing well when I may be struggling.
0: Mm-hmm. Yeah. And what you've touched on there, even alluding to some of the role models that are out there for men at the minute, where particularly on social media, that have become quite dangerous. And we talk also about the power of community and how you're shaping the next generation of men that are out in the world. And even what you've mentioned there about how historically, if we go back 1,000 years, when people were constantly on the lookout for a predator or hunting or things like that, it really is in the backbone of so many people to be on edge and to be afraid of the vulnerability. But I know that you've spoken about redefining masculinity. What does healthy masculinity look like in your eyes?
1: Yeah, brilliant question. And I love this topic. I believe, you know, there's a great example. We kind of touch base on archetypes, right? So there's like the five mature masculine archetypes. There's the king, the warrior, the magician, the lover, and the joker, the jester, right? These are aspects of ourselves, so aspects of humanity. We're going into Jungian psychology here. But if we look even at movies, there's always been kings, there's always been queens, you know, there's always been magicians, there's been warriors, there's been lovers, and there's been jokers and jesters. And these are really good frameworks for men to grasp logically, right? Because we kind of go logic first and then emotion after. And if we look at the king, right, which is a great example of that, I think, is Aragorn in Lord of the Rings, right? So why did we, you know, how did we learn throughout time? It was through myths and through stories, right? And we've shared those for thousands of years. I know even here in Ireland, there's a lot of Celtic mythology and the stories that come through Cú Chulainn. And, you know, so there's a lot of metaphors that people can bring across to their life. But if we look at Aragorn, right, he's a beautiful example of healthy masculinities having the capacity to be both strong and gentle. All right, and I think often as men we think masculinity is a one-dimensional way of being, but it's not. It's a multifaceted. It just means to be human, all right? But it's that capacity that we're not losing the strength, the assertiveness, the discipline, the courage, but we're also marrying that with compassion, love, and empathy. And I think this whole argument between men and women, my sort of understanding is I think really what we want to do is we just want to understand one another and connect. You know, and at the core, it's like both aspects of those kind of conversations that people are in pain. All right. So the antidote, I believe, is to rather than pointing the finger outwards, which is a victim mindset, it's to come from a creator mindset where, okay, every relationship in my life is reflective of the one with myself. So I need to resolve my relationship with myself. And then therefore, I believe my lens of which I see the world changes. So, yeah, I believe as men do that work, they come more in tune with who they are and their innate strengths and where they need support. And in an environment that encourages them to look inwards rather than say, this is the way, because I think that's dangerous because that's someone else's perspective of what it means to be a man.
0: And you can hear my full conversation with Darren over on the Go Loud app by searching for iRadio's group chat. Elsewhere, we were looking at whether or not we'd support the introduction of a tourist tax here. I'll share some of your thoughts on that right after Sam Fender and Olivia Dean, their big track, Rein Me In, next.
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0: group chat where this week we were talking about tourist tax. Is Ireland the next place to possibly bring it in? University of Galway research was done into it, and if we were to bring in €5 per person per night of a tourist tax, it could result in more than €200 million in income for local authorities around the country. I wanted to know your thoughts on it. Producer Gemma joins me in studio now. We've been talking about a tourist tax and if it came in here, what people would feel about it. But Gemma, you've been doing some research. You've been looking into it in other countries, because it is fair to say that it is already a thing in other places and countries.
1: Yeah, 100%. Well, even as I was saying earlier, I was in Italy earlier this year, and I think the tourist tax there, it was about €54 for 3 nights for 3 people. So I suppose when you break that down, that was about €6 per night.
0: Not too bad.
1: Isn't too bad, no. Yeah. And then I was in Spain last year in Alcudia, and that was €2.20 per adult over 16 per night, which is very cheap. Yeah. I know personally, I don't know, like, I personally would prefer to pay it before I go.
0: Yeah.
1: Because there have been times when I've been there and they say it to you at the desk and it nearly feels like a surprise, like, charge, even though you already knew about it. But I feel like you kind of put it out of your head. But in general, yeah, you would get charged kind of different rates of tourist tax in different parts. So like France, parts of England, Scotland, the Netherlands, Italy, Slovenia, many other places. So it is already well established in a lot of parts of Europe.
0: It could very well come in here then. So particularly after this research by the University of Galway. But I know that there have been many calls for it to be brought in here. We've been looking for your thoughts. 087-1102-107. Gemma, what has Sinead and Cavan said?
1: Sinead said, "You're just screwing the Irish tourists in their own country. It's already pricey enough to stay somewhere here, and I try to avoid it as much as I can. But sometimes with weddings or other things, it's necessary. Why should I pay an extra tax and I live here?"
0: Gareth on Facebook has said, "Only word this government knows, country will be taxed to extinction." We have another comment that says, "Ireland tax, imagine my shock." I think that's an attempted satire. I do appreciate it.
1: Fair enough.
0: What has Stacey and Ross Common said?
1: Stacey said she thinks it's a stupid idea and that it'll just put people off Ireland even more.
0: Megan on the other side of it says, "I'd support it. Galway gets absolutely hammered with tourists in the summer. We need money to deal with the pressure." To be fair, extra income, would it improve? I imagine that's what it would be going to, improving the services that are already there. You'd love to see more public toilets.
1: Yeah.
0: Do you know, get rid of the potholes where you can. Maybe there would be a bit of a specific look at the potholes on the way from the airport to a specific locality. But you know what? It would improve it nonetheless.
1: Yeah, that's the thing. If you knew where it was going, yeah, I think maybe people would be more partial to it. But Megan was saying as well, Kieran in Sligo said, "I work in tourism and I'd be a bit nervous about it. People think tourists have endless money, but they don't. Families especially are watching what everything costs, and Ireland isn't exactly cheap at the moment. If you're booking a holiday and then there's another tax on the room, another charge at the airport, another charge for this and that, eventually people will look elsewhere. I wouldn't dismiss the idea completely, but I'd want to be very careful with it."
0: Proceeding with caution seems to be the aim of the game here. Natasha in Louth has actually said something that I didn't think of. I won't lie. She said, "I'd be wary of the 200 million figure. That's assuming people keep coming and keep staying. If the tax puts people off and you lose a load of tourism spending, then you haven't really gained 200 million, have you?" Valid point. Hadn't thought of that.
1: That's very fair, yeah.
0: Would this backfire if it was brought in? That's what I want your opinions on this evening. Do you think a tourist tax would work here in Ireland? 087-1102-107. Or you can get in touch on our socials at This Is iRadio. We particularly have an Instagram poll running right now. Have your say. And you can have your say weekdays from 6 on iRadio's group chat right here. Just ahead, I'm playing you Alex Warren's latest track, Emerald Eyes. It's beautiful after another in 54 Ultra next.
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0: the home of iRadio's All Irish, which is on the way next with Kieran O'Connor. He's playing you The Academic, keeping up appearances shortly, and he's kicking it off with some Amble and The Swell next. Are you down
1: for the ride? The Peugeot I team is on the road
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13: 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How's it going? Kieran O'Connor checking into iRadio's All Irish, pressing play on 3 hours filled with the biggest, best, newest Irish tracks from around the country. On the way, the latest track from our girl Jazzy called Get This Started. If you haven't heard it, I'll play it soon, as well as Chasing Abby back with a banger called Colchi. Shall we begin though with music from the boys who are doing some good this Christmas. Two extra nights on top of their already announced free. That means Amble will play Royal and Castlebar 17th, 18th, 19th, 20th and 21st, all in aid of Laurel Inn and the Sunflower Children's Hospice. Amble right now, The Swell on iRadio. It's All Irish. I'm jealous if you get to see them.

Academic keeping up appearances on iRadio's All Irish with Kieran O'Connor. Now, Jazzy has been so busy. A summer she's had touring the world, and last week she wrapped up her final gig of the summer on the White Isle of Ibiza as she gets ready for October the 23rd, when her debut album Peace and Patience is coming out. And this week she released another track from the album, her latest single, Get This Started. It's Jazzy on iRadio's All Irish.

0: Chase and Abby. It's called Colchi on iRadio's All Irish, and hang tight, because on the way, this absolute banger from Florence Road called 7563. Well, it's on the way for you in the next few minutes here at iRadio, as Florence Road are busy currently. They've been all over the States, from LA to New York, San Fran, and everywhere in between, as they live it up big style stateside. 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

I love the sound, I love the feel. It has 90s diva, but modern day funk and soul. I love it. This is iRadio. This is All Irish. My name is Kieran O'Connor, and Nell Mescal is playing for you in 3 minutes. After music from the lads who, well, they had a massive summer in North America, these boys, Kingfisher, and I'd say they're taking a little breather ahead of their European tour, which kicks off in, well, about 6 weeks' time in Hamburg, where they're going to head all around Europe right up until December. Kingfisher, How Lonely, iRadio. It's All Irish.

0: track and she called Dance Floor iRadio's All Irish with Ciarán O'Connor. 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

on her. And Baby Rat getting very excited for their Ireland and UK tour in February and March of next year. Limerick, Galway, Dublin, Cork. They're going to be big, Baby Rat. Here's their latest track together called Roses on iRadio.

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0: I love Key West. 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My name is Kieran O'Connor, and after 11 o'clock, I have another hour filled with the biggest, best and newest Irish tracks from around the country, including the latest track from Dave Lofts, Whistling on a Bottle. If you haven't heard it, I will play it for you, as well as Cameron Watson's Secrets and Fontaine's DC Marianne playing for you next here at I. Hang on.
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0: Where hit Irish music lives. Another hour filled with the biggest, best and newest Irish tracks. With Liliana on the way. Picture This, Dave Lofts all coming for you. Shall we kick off though with music from the lads who are probably getting very excited as they're only 2 weeks out ahead of their fifth album release. Dopamine Chamber is the name of it. And you know them from their latest single, which they only brought us recently. 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

Clive Keane signals iRadio's All Irish with Kieran O'Connor, and I think it was last Friday he was on the Late Late Show performing Just a Man, and now he's back with this beautiful sounding song with a powerful meaning behind it. Dave Lofts, Whistling on a Bottle on iRadio. It's All Irish.

0: picture this comeback, baby. I radio. Ah, it's getting late, but you know what? I think we should turn it up. On the way, this big banger, the track that was one of the biggest tracks of the summer in 2026, if I do say so myself, from Chris Lorenzo and our girl Jazzy, who had an amazing year just as she wraps up a massive summer in Ibiza for Jazzy. Chris Lorenzo, Invisible, plays for you next here at I. Hang on.
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boy Marty Guilfoyle teaming up with Jessica Brett. It's called Sweet Escape on iRadio. It's All Irish with Kieran O'Connor, and we're a big fan of Aaron Rowe. Should I say friend of the show? He was only here a couple of weeks ago ahead of his gig in the Aviva. Two nights supporting Dermot Kennedy, and now he's continuing that support with Dermot Kennedy, travelling the world once again until Aaron Rowe takes to the main stage, front and centre himself for his own headline show as he hits off on his Ireland and UK tour in another few weeks. Roll on November 30th when he's hitting the Roisin Dove in Galway, Cypress Avenue Cork on the 1st of December. He's in Limerick on the 2nd of December playing Dolans, and the 3 Olympia in Dublin on the 5th of December. Aaron Rowe back with some brand new music for us right now on iRadio. 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

0: jump out of the whip, I look like Jordan. Wanna hit on the kid, but they notice me. I live my life, you know.
1: Travi, GTA 6, iRadio's All Irish with Kieran O'Connor. And on the way for you, the song that I think we'll all look back in years to come on the summer of 2026. And we'll think of non-stop sunshine and the summer of Kingfisher. And this track, The Sun Will Never Settle on the Love I Have for You. It's on the way for you in the next 2 minutes here as iRadio. As well as John Gibbons and Nally Sherlock all coming your way. Hang on. Yeah,
2: iMornings. 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

beautiful vocals. Ali Sherlock, Say a Little Something, iRadio's All Irish. You just never know where she'll pop up. You could be walking down Grafton Street in Dublin, and there she is busking. Shop Street Galway, there she is busking. The Ellen DeGeneres Show, there she is on the telly. Well, she did that years ago. What a legend, what a voice. Ali Sherlock, Say a Little Something, iRadio's All Irish. And when people think of Halloween, they think of spooky things and ghosts and dressing up and trick-or-treating. Not me. Not this year. Halloween 2026 for me is going to be spent in the Three Arena in Dublin, singing along to the scripts. They're back 30th, 31st of October. And then they head all around the world on their Man in the Arena tour. And one of the latest tracks that they're going to be playing, I'm looking forward to it. Scars of Lion. This is iRadio. The script. It's All Irish. You don't need

0: Moya, remember my name on iRadio's All Irish with Kieran O'Connor. Hang tight after midnight. Another hour filled with nothing but the biggest, best, and newest Irish tracks. I'll be here keeping you company. Whatever you're doing, driving around the country, cooking a bit of dinner, maybe just heading to bed.
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3: I'm Chloe, here's what's happening. Taylor Swift has become the most awarded artist in the history of the MTV's Video Music Awards, overtaking Beyoncé's 30. In a ceremony broadcast on CBS, the pop superstar won the first-of-its-kind Artist Director honours. She also debuted the video for her new song, Patient Zero. Meanwhile, Bebe Rexha has revealed Taylor reached out after she struggled to find an outfit for the Grammys in 2019. The singer says Taylor contacted her after several designers refused to dress her because of her body size. Speaking to E! News, Bebe said the gesture made her feel like she belonged when a few others contacted her. Selena Gomez and Benny Blanco have celebrated their first wedding anniversary. The couple had a slice of their wedding cake to mark the occasion, with Benny captioning the photo on Instagram, "Your old cake never tasted so good." He also posted another photo of them watching their wedding video, saying, "One year down, forever to go." The couple began dating in 2023 before tying the knot last September. Danny Boyle has backed Jack O'Connell to become the next James Bond. The former Bond director says O'Connell should replace Daniel Craig as 007. A number of actors have been linked with the role, including Irish star Paul Mescal. Meanwhile, former Bond County Meath's Pierce Brosnan says playing 007 remains the gift that keeps giving and helped shape the career he has today. And Sharon Horgan says she felt like Aaron Murphy's mom in the new show Youth. The Irish writer and actress cast Cillian Murphy's son as her on-screen 18-year-old son, Rory, in their new HBO show. She told People magazine that she's so lucky to have found him before someone else did and that he's fabulous to work with. Sharon plays Alex, a divorcee, facing the challenges of society in the new series. Stranger Things star Noah Schnapp and former Strictly professional Janesh Manara has teamed up for a new play in London. Affluenza follows a wealthy teenager whose drunken car ride ends in disaster. It's run at Riverside Studios and has been extended by a week because of ticket demand. Paul Rudd has revealed he does not bring his phone on set anymore. In an interview with Variety, he said, "I'm addicted to it like everybody else. They're facilitating our own destruction." The American actor also said director Tom McCarthy enforced a very strict no-phones policy on the set of a statement. He explained he found it brought his castmates closer together and felt like they were in a play. And Glastonbury tickets have sold out in less than 45 minutes. Those going along will have paid over €480, more than any other year. After taking a break this summer, the festival will return to Somerset's Worthy Farm in England in June. Coach packages got snapped up within just a half an hour. Workers are becoming increasingly nervous to joke with their colleagues. Nearly 9 in 10 say they are less likely to have a laugh at work in case they offend someone, according to the Irish Sun. The research by psychology expert Stephanie Davies found 45% think worries about causing offence have seriously affected workplace humour. The author of Heated Rivalry is excited about a scene in season 2 that isn't in the books. Shane will come out to his hockey team in the second season. Rachel Reid told Good Morning America she's excited and she thinks it's an important scene to include.
4: It just wasn't something that I felt was necessary to the story when I wrote it, but obviously if I knew it was going to become such a big thing in the series, I might have included it. But I'm really excited for that scene to be on the show because I think it is really important and... yeah, so that's something that viewers can look forward to. And there's lots of stuff that will be a little different from the books that I think people are really going to like.
3: Christopher Abbott says he still hasn't seen a script for Marvel's new X-Men movie. The actor was announced as the new Professor X in August and says he's been kept completely in the dark about the project. The film is due for release in May 2028, with Marvel planning further X-Men movies if the reboot proves successful.
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3: Mostly cloudy with patchy rain and drizzle. Some sunny spells developing too. Highest temperatures of 15 to 20 degrees. 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

Gavin James, Gone in the Morning on iRadio's All Irish. This is the place that wants to play your track. This show right here on iRadio. If you're an Irish musician, maybe you're making dance music in your bedroom. Maybe you and your band are in your parents' garage. Or maybe you're making trap music, reggae music, whatever it is. If it's happening here on the island of Ireland, I want to play your track on iRadio's All Irish. At This Is iRadio is our Instagram. Head over there, tell me a little bit about yourself. And next week on the show, I could be playing your track right here.

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my radio. It's All Irish with Kieran O'Connor. Right, make way for Simon Cowell's latest boy band, the one that he found via a Netflix documentary, because that's how all good boy bands should be found. December 10, Run My Way. 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

0: such thing as pretty privilege on Vinted?
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Byrne, fairly happy by radio. It's all Irish. I'm fairly happy, even though it's late into the early hours of Monday morning, wherever you are across the country, be it driving, be it cooking, be it just chilling at home. I'm here to keep you company with Belgians Only, Bandit, Do For Love, playing for you in 2 minutes after this banger from New Era. It's called All Night on iRadio.